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The route runs roughly 18 miles, depending on exit, rates about a 3 on the Moab scale, and needs high clearance, all-wheel drive or 4-wheel drive.

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4: 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People come from all over the world to see the beauty of southeastern Utah, and one of the most breathtaking drives anywhere is right here, Highway 191 through Moab. But this road demands your attention. There are long stretches with no shoulders, tight lanes, and heavy traffic from locals, visitors, trucks, and recreation vehicles. Every year, serious accidents happen here, and sadly, members of our community have lost their lives. Many of those crashes have something in common. Drivers looking at the scenery instead of the road. Drivers trying to pass because they're in a hurry. Drivers forgetting that the vehicle ahead may slow down suddenly. If you're visiting Moab, we're glad you're here. We hope you enjoy the incredible beauty of our area. But please remember, this road is not a racetrack. Slow down. Stay alert. And if you're behind someone going a little slower, take a deep breath and be patient. Because arriving a minute later is always better than not arriving at all. From your friends at KCYN 97.1 FM, let's work together to keep Highway 191 safe.

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1: Hey Slim, what you eating?
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2: They sure are, Clayton.
3: Dang, that shooting star just landed near the horses.
2: Look at there! Two green lizards are coming this way.
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3: Well, I'll be danged.
5: Yes, we are searching for Jackass Joe's UFO jerky in Crescent Junction, Utah.
4: Yes, at the junction of I-70 and Highway 191, exit 182.
3: Well, you two horny toads are a few miles away.
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3: Oh, Slim.
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0: From the KCYN and KCPX newsroom, this is the news from Moab in southeastern Utah.
1: Communities across central and southeastern Utah are facing one of the most challenging starts to summer in recent memory as drought conditions continue to worsen. State and federal water officials are calling this year's water shortages totally unprecedented. Critically low mountain runoff has left streams and reservoirs dropping far faster than normal. On the Price River system, no irrigation water deliveries were made this season, while the town of Emory is relying on emergency water hauling to meet demand. State engineers have also enforced senior water right curtailments on tributaries throughout the Green River Basin. With vegetation at record dryness, Stage 2 fire restrictions remain in effect throughout much of central and southeastern Utah. Open fires of any kind are prohibited, including campfires in developed campgrounds. Smoking outdoors, welding in dry vegetation, and the use of exploding targets are also banned. In Moab, Mayor Joette Langenese has signed an emergency declaration prohibiting all personal fireworks within city limits due to the extreme wildfire danger. In Grand County, engineering work is moving ahead on improvements of the Mill Creek Corridor. The project will widen and stabilize portions of the creek between Main Street and 500 West, improving flood protection while restoring pedestrian access to sections of the Mill Creek Parkway damaged by erosion. In eastern Emory County, the new Green River Energy Center is now delivering electricity to Utah's power grid. The $1.1 billion solar and battery storage project features nearly 1 million solar panels and large-scale battery storage, and is expected to generate enough electricity to serve approximately 10% of Utah households.
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3: Canyon Country Computer Satellite Weather. For tonight, some clouds, mostly clear skies, the low by dawn around 71. It's going to be breezy with a south wind as high as 35 miles per hour. Saturday, lots of sunshine with a high near 96. Breezy with a southwest wind as high as 40 miles per hour. Saturday night, clear skies, low around 72. Breezy with a south-southwest wind as high as 40 miles per hour. For Sunday, sunny and 94. Southwest winds as high as 40 miles per hour. I'm Chris Keith.
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4: Welcome to This Week in Moab. As America celebrates Independence Day, we're looking at a famed Western explorer, a classic Hollywood movie filmed nearby, an overlooked scenic stop, and one of Utah's oldest living residents.
5: This Week in Moab History. On July 2nd, 1869, explorer John Wesley Powell launched his second expedition to map the Green and Colorado Rivers. While his first trip in 1869 brought him fame, it was the second that carefully documented the geography, geology, and cultures of Canyon Country. Powell's team produced maps that introduced southeastern Utah to the rest of America and laid the foundation for future conservation efforts, including the creation of Canyonlands National Park.
4: Moab Movie Minute. This week's film is Rio Grande. In 1949, director John Ford, John Wayne, and Maureen O'Hara filmed sequences throughout the Red Rock Country surrounding Moab. Ford began each day before sunrise, believing the soft morning light made Utah's sandstone cliffs look their most dramatic. More than 75 years later, those same red cliffs remain instantly recognizable to Western movie fans.
5: Trail of the Week. This week's destination is Wilson Arch, located 24 miles south of Moab on US 191. Unlike arches that require long hikes, this impressive formation is reached by a short walk. Visit early in the morning or late in the evening when the changing light brings out brilliant shades of orange, red, and gold. It's one of southeastern Utah's most overlooked natural wonders. Did you know? Some of the oldest living organisms in southeastern Utah are Great Basin bristlecone pines, estimated to be more than 1,600 years old. These trees were already ancient when Vikings first reached North America and continue to survive in the harsh desert climate.
4: As you celebrate Independence Day, take time to explore the landscapes that have inspired generations of adventurers. This Week in Moab is brought to you by the Grand County

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3: 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Highway 191 runs through one of the most beautiful landscapes in the world. Towering red rock cliffs, wide desert skies, and views that make people want to slow down and take it all in. And that's exactly the problem. Every year, accidents happen on Highway 191 because drivers are looking at the scenery instead of the road ahead. This highway has long stretches with no shoulders, heavy traffic, and very little room for mistakes. In recent years, members of our community have lost their lives here. So if you're visiting Moab, we're glad you came. Take pictures, enjoy the views, but please do it safely. Keep your eyes on the road, give yourself extra time, and only pass when it's absolutely safe to do so. 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
1: 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Highway 191 is one of the most beautiful drives in America. Towering red rock cliffs, wide open skies, and views that stop people in their tracks. But for the people who live here, Highway 191 isn't just a scenic highway. It's our way to work, our way home, and the road our families travel every day. Over the past few years, members of our community have lost their lives on this road. Some were neighbors, some were friends, some were people just passing through. Many accidents happen because drivers are distracted by the incredible scenery around Moab. Others happen when someone gets impatient and tries to pass on a narrow stretch of highway. Remember, Highway 191 has long stretches with no shoulders. There isn't much room for mistakes, so if you're traveling through our area, we ask one simple thing. Please slow down. Take in the beauty safely. Keep your eyes on the road, and only pass when it's truly safe and necessary. A few seconds of patience could save a life. 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

0: From the KCYN and KCPX newsroom, this is the news from Moab in southeastern Utah.
1: Communities across central and southeastern Utah are facing one of the most challenging starts to summer in recent memory as drought conditions continue to worsen. State and federal water officials are calling this year's water shortages totally unprecedented. Critically low mountain runoff has left streams and reservoirs dropping far faster than normal. On the Price River system, no irrigation water deliveries were made this season, while the town of Emory is relying on emergency water hauling to meet demand. State engineers have also enforced senior water right curtailments.

0: on tributaries throughout the Green River Basin. With vegetation at record dryness, Stage 2 fire restrictions remain in effect throughout much of central and southeastern Utah. Open fires of any kind are prohibited, including campfires in developed campgrounds. Smoking outdoors, welding in dry vegetation, and the use of exploding targets are also banned. In Moab, Mayor Joette Langenese has signed an emergency declaration prohibiting all personal fireworks within city limits due to the extreme wildfire danger. In Grand County, engineering work is moving ahead on improvements of the Mill Creek Corridor. The project will widen and stabilize portions of the creek between Main Street and 500 West, improving flood protection while restoring pedestrian access to sections of the Mill Creek Parkway damaged by erosion. In eastern Emory County, the new Green River Energy Center is now delivering electricity to Utah's power grid. The $1.1 billion solar and battery storage project features nearly 1 million solar panels and large-scale battery storage, and is expected to generate enough electricity to serve approximately 10% of Utah households.
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3: Canyon Country Computer Satellite Weather. For tonight, some clouds, mostly clear skies, the low by dawn around 71. It's going to be breezy with a south wind as high as 35 miles per hour. Saturday, lots of sunshine with a high near 96. Breezy with a southwest wind as high as 40 miles per hour. Saturday night, clear skies, low around 72. Breezy with a south-southwest wind as high as 40 miles per hour. For Sunday, sunny at 94. Southwest winds as high as 40 miles per hour. I'm Chris Keith.
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6: 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This is Highway Ranger.
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6: 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Look for the Arches National Park and Moab exit sign for Highway 191.
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5: 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Heck, we got us a convoy heading for Jackass Joe's in Crescent Junction, Utah.
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7: 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I'm your local trail guide, Ferdy Pacheco, and here's your Plan Your Week report for southeastern Utah. Arches is open, but National Park Service says entrance waits can top 60 minutes, and full trailhead lots can trigger delays. Do not park on vegetation. Canyonlands reports Schaefer Trail opens.

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It is 3.2 miles round trip, difficult with about 629 feet of gain. The current surface is dry slick rock, packed sand. News this week, parking turns over slowly in morning heat. Start at sunrise, carry water, and avoid the final bowl during peak afternoon sun. The bike trail of the week.

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The route runs roughly 18 miles, depending on exit, rates about a

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2: Highway 191. One of the most beautiful stretches of road in the Southwest. It winds through red rock canyons, desert skies, and the gateway to places we all love. Arches, canyonlands, home. But over the past 10 years, this highway has also taken something from us. Mothers, fathers, sons, daughters, friends, neighbors. Lives changed forever in a moment that could never be taken back. Highway 191 has no shoulders in many places. Sharp curves, steep hills, heavy truck traffic, and during the summer months, thousands of visitors unfamiliar with the road, all sharing the same narrow ribbon of pavement. Today, KCYN pauses to remember those who never made it home, to honor the families who carry that loss every day, and to remind every one of us behind the wheel, slow down, pay attention, give each other space, arrive alive, because no view, no schedule, no destination is worth a life. From all of us at KCYN, 97.1 FM, this tribute is for those we've lost and for those still traveling. Highway 191 today.

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1: From the KCYN and KCPX newsroom, this is the news from Moab in southeastern Utah.
2: Communities across central and southeastern Utah are facing one of the most challenging starts to summer in recent memory as drought conditions continue to worsen. State and federal water officials are calling this year's water shortages totally unprecedented. Critically low mountain runoff has left streams and reservoirs dropping far faster than normal. On the Price River system, no irrigation water deliveries were made this season, while the town of Emory is relying on emergency water hauling to meet demand. State engineers have also enforced senior water right curtailments on tributaries throughout the Green River Basin. With vegetation at record dryness, Stage 2 fire restrictions remain in effect throughout much of central and southeastern Utah. Open fires of any kind are prohibited, including campfires in developed campgrounds. Smoking outdoors, welding in dry vegetation, and the use of exploding targets are also banned. In Moab, Mayor Joette Langanese has signed an emergency declaration

0: prohibiting all personal fireworks within city limits due to the extreme wildfire danger. In Grand County, engineering work is moving ahead on improvements of the Mill Creek Corridor. The project will widen and stabilize portions of the creek between Main Street and 500 West, improving flood protection while restoring pedestrian access to sections of the Mill Creek Parkway damaged by erosion. In eastern Emory County, the new Green River Energy Center is now delivering electricity to Utah's power grid. The $1.1 billion solar and battery storage project features nearly 1 million solar panels and large-scale battery storage, and is expected to generate enough electricity to serve approximately 10% of Utah households.
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3: Canyon Country Computer Satellite Weather. For tonight, some clouds, mostly clear skies, the low by dawn around 71. It's going to be breezy with a south wind as high as 35 miles per hour. Saturday, lots of sunshine with a high near 96. Breezy with a southwest wind as high as 40 miles per hour. Saturday night, clear skies, low around 72. Breezy with a south-southwest wind as high as 40 miles per hour. For Sunday, sunny and 94. Southwest winds as high as 40 miles per hour. I'm Chris Keith.
4: Hey there, this is Bubba Bartosh. I want to let you know that I host the Canyon Country Evening Drive Monday through Friday here on KCYN from 3 to 6 p.m. Tune in and have some fun with me. Hey, you might even lose some weight.
5: My horse is getting tired, Clayton.
6: Mine too, Slim. But we gotta get to Jackass Joe's and get some of that Jackass Joe's jerky before the sun goes down.
5: Hey, I don't wanna eat no Jackass.
6: No, you dumb klutz. It's not made from Jackass. It's just called Jackass Jerky. They got all kinds made from beef, elk, venison, chicken, and heaping bunch of other kinds.
5: Where is this place, Clayton?
6: Jackass Joe's is just off of I-70 and Highway 191 in Utah, at the Arches National Park and Moab Exit, Exit 182.
5: Well, shoot! We ain't got far to ride on these horses then. Are you sure there's no Jackass meat in Jackass Joe's jerky?
6: I'm sure, Slim. Giddy up.
7: Welcome to This Week in Moab. As America celebrates Independence Day, we're looking at a famed Western explorer, a classic Hollywood movie filmed nearby, an overlooked scenic stop, and one of Utah's oldest living residents.
0: This Week in Moab History. On July 2nd, 1869, explorer John Wesley Powell launched his second expedition to map the Green and Colorado Rivers. While his first trip in 1869 brought him fame, it was the second that carefully documented the geography, geology, and cultures of Canyon Country. Powell's team produced maps that introduced southeastern Utah to the rest of America and laid the foundation for future conservation efforts, including the creation of Canyonlands National Park.
7: Moab Movie Minute. This week's film is Rio Grande. In 1949, director John Ford, John Wayne, and Maureen O'Hara filmed sequences throughout the Red Rock Country surrounding Moab. Ford began each day before sunrise, believing the soft morning light made Utah's sandstone cliffs look their most dramatic. More than 75 years later, those same red cliffs remain instantly recognizable to Western movie fans.
0: Trail of the Week. This week's destination is Wilson Arch, located 24 miles south of Moab on US 191. Unlike arches that require long hikes, this impressive formation is reached by a short walk. Visit early in the morning or late in the evening when the changing light brings out brilliant shades of orange, red, and gold. It's one of southeastern Utah's most overlooked natural wonders. Did you know? Some of the oldest living organisms in southeastern Utah are Great Basin bristlecone pines, estimated to be more than 1,600 years old. These trees were already ancient when Vikings first reached North America and continue to survive in the harsh desert climate.
7: As you celebrate Independence Day, take time to explore the landscapes that have inspired generations of adventurers. This Week in Moab is brought to you by the Grand County Fair. Celebrate America's 250th birthday the Grand County Way, July 2nd through 4th at the Old Spanish Trail Arena in Moab.

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2: 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Highway 191 runs through one of the most beautiful landscapes in the world. Towering red rock cliffs, wide desert skies, and views that make people want to slow down and take it all in. And that's exactly the problem. Every year, accidents happen on Highway 191 because drivers are looking at the scenery instead of the road ahead. This highway has long stretches with no shoulders, heavy traffic, and very little room for mistakes. In recent years, members of our community have lost their lives here. So if you're visiting Moab, we're glad you came. Take pictures, enjoy the views, but please do it safely. Keep your eyes on the road, give yourself extra time, and only pass when it's absolutely safe to do so. Because the most important view of all is the road in front of you. 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
2: Moab and Grand County are entering the weekend under extreme fire danger. Moab Mayor Joette Longenise has issued an emergency declaration banning all personal fireworks within the city limits after fire officials warned that vegetation is powder dry and conditions are ideal for rapid wildfire growth. Local leaders are urging residents and visitors to avoid any activity that could spark a fire as thousands of tourists head to the area this weekend. Municipal officials in Moab and throughout San Juan County are coordinating emergency response efforts while enforcing the new fire restrictions. Meanwhile, the Grand County School District remains on its summer schedule. Administrative offices are open during normal business hours, and the district is preparing for its public surplus technology sale on July 30th, featuring Chromebooks, desktop computers, and other equipment. Across the rest of Utah, Stage 2 fire restrictions are now in effect on public lands and unincorporated private lands because of severe drought and extreme wildfire danger. The restrictions prohibit all open flames, including campfires, even in developed campgrounds, along with charcoal grills, outdoor smoking, fireworks, and exploding targets. In Emory County, state leaders, including Governor Spencer Cox, celebrated the opening of the new Green River Energy Center. The $1.1 billion project includes nearly 1 million solar panels and one of the nation's largest battery storage systems. The facility is expected to provide enough electricity to power about 10% of Utah homes while generating millions of dollars in tax revenue and scholarship funding for the region.
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4: Canyon Country Computer Satellite Weather. For tonight, some clouds, mostly clear skies. The low by dawn around 71. It's going to be breezy with a south wind as high as 35 miles per hour. Saturday, lots of sunshine with a high near 96. Breezy with a southwest wind as high as 40 miles per hour. Saturday night, clear skies, low around 72. Breezy with a south-southwest wind as high as 40 miles per hour. For Sunday, sunny and 94. Southwest winds as high as 40 miles per hour. I'm Chris Keith.
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0: This is a special news alert. Aliens have been sighted at Jackass Joe's in Crescent Junction, Utah. Several green lizard-looking aliens have been seen extracting Jackass Joe's jerky and loading the delicious jerky into some sort of oval-shaped spacecraft. They are gathering a huge assortment of jerky. We have interrupted this program to suggest, in order to obtain Jackass Joe's jerky, proceed to the junction of Highway 191 and I-70 in Crescent Junction ASAP. Before they get it all,

Upcoming Independence Week. I'm your local trail guide, Ferdy Pacheco, and here's your Plan Your Week report for southeastern Utah. Arches is open, but National Park Service says entrance waits can top 60 minutes, and full trailhead lots can trigger delays. Do not park on vegetation. Canyonlands reports Schaefer Trail open, with heavy washboarding and

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It is 3.2 miles round trip, difficult with about 629 feet of gain. The current surface is dry slick rock, packed sand. News this week, parking turns over slowly in morning heat. Start at sunrise, carry water, and avoid the final bowl during peak afternoon sun. The Bike Trail of the Week.

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The route runs roughly 18 miles, depending on exit, rates about a 3 on the Moab scale, and needs high clearance, all-wheel drive or four-wheel drive.

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2: 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People come from all over the world to see the beauty of southeastern Utah, and one of the most breathtaking drives anywhere is right here, Highway 191 through Moab. But this road demands your attention. There are long stretches with no shoulders, tight lanes, and heavy traffic from locals, visitors, trucks, and recreation vehicles. Every year, serious accidents happen here. And sadly, members of our community have lost their lives. Many of those crashes have something in common. Drivers looking at the scenery instead of the road. Drivers trying to pass because they're in a hurry. Drivers forgetting that the vehicle ahead may slow down suddenly. If you're visiting Moab, we're glad you're here. We hope you enjoy the incredible beauty of our area. But please remember, this road is not a racetrack. Slow down, stay alert. And if you're behind someone going a little slower, take a deep breath and be patient. Because arriving a minute later is always better than not arriving at all. From your friends at KCYN 97.1 FM, let's work together to keep Highway 191 safe.

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3: Communities across central and southeastern Utah are facing one of the most challenging starts to summer in recent memory as drought conditions continue to worsen. State and federal water officials are calling this year's water shortages totally unprecedented. Critically low mountain runoff has left streams and reservoirs dropping far faster than normal. On the Price River system, no irrigation water deliveries were made this season, while the town of Emory is relying on emergency water hauling to meet demand. State engineers have also enforced senior water right curtailments on tributaries throughout the Green River Basin. With vegetation at record dryness, Stage 2 fire restrictions remain in effect throughout much of central and southeastern Utah. Open fires of any kind are prohibited, including campfires in developed campgrounds. Smoking outdoors, welding in dry vegetation, and the use of exploding targets are also banned. In Moab, Mayor Joette Langenese has signed an emergency declaration prohibiting all personal fireworks within city limits due to the extreme wildfire danger. In Grand County, engineering work is moving ahead on improvements of the Mill Creek Corridor. The project will widen and stabilize portions of the creek between Main Street and 500 West, improving flood protection while restoring pedestrian access to sections of the Mill Creek Parkway damaged by erosion. In eastern Emory County, the new Green River Energy Center is now delivering electricity to Utah's power grid. The $1.1 billion solar and battery storage project features nearly 1 million solar panels and large-scale battery storage, and is expected to generate enough electricity to serve approximately 10% of Utah households.
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0: For tonight, some clouds, mostly clear skies. The low by dawn around 71. It's going to be breezy with a south wind as high as 35 miles per hour. Saturday, lots of sunshine with a high near 96. Breezy with a southwest wind as high as 40 miles per hour. Saturday night, clear skies, low around 72. Breezy with a south-southwest wind as high as 40 miles per hour. For Sunday, sunny at 94. Southwest winds as high as 40 miles per hour. I'm Chris Keith.
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0: And the saga continues in the quest to acquire the best jerky on planet Earth.
1: Dang! We have arrived at Jackass Joe's, just off I-70 and exit 182 in Crescent Junction, Utah. Time for you to disembark the spaceship and acquire some of the world's best jerky.
2: But people in Utah can legally carry guns.
1: So what, Tang?
2: Well, when they see a green alien running through the parking lot, they are going to open fire.
1: I guess you're right. Let's depart immediately and figure out a new plan.
2: Evie, I wanted some of that Jackass Joe's UFO jerky.
1: Maybe next flight.
3: Welcome to This Week in Moab. As America celebrates Independence Day, we're looking at a famed Western explorer, a classic Hollywood movie filmed nearby, an overlooked scenic stop, and one of Utah's oldest living residents.
4: This Week in Moab History. On July 2nd, 1869, explorer John Wesley Powell launched his second expedition to map the Green and Colorado Rivers. While his first trip in 1869 brought him fame, it was the second that carefully documented the geography, geology, and cultures of Canyon Country. Powell's team produced maps that introduced southeastern Utah to the rest of America and laid the foundation for future conservation efforts, including the creation of Canyonlands National Park.
3: Moab Movie Minute. This week's film is Rio Grande. In 1949, director John Ford, John Wayne, and Maureen O'Hara filmed sequences throughout the Red Rock Country surrounding Moab. Ford began each day before sunrise, believing the soft morning light made Utah's sandstone cliffs look their most dramatic. More than 75 years later, those same red cliffs remain instantly recognizable to Western movie fans.
4: Trail of the Week. This week's destination is Wilson Arch, located 24 miles south of Moab on US 191. Unlike arches that require long hikes, this impressive formation is reached by a short walk. Visit early in the morning or late in the evening when the changing light brings out brilliant shades of orange, red, and gold. It's one of southeastern Utah's most overlooked natural wonders. Did you know? Some of the oldest living organisms in southeastern Utah are Great Basin bristlecone pines, estimated to be more than 1,600 years old. These trees were already ancient when Vikings first reached North America and continue to survive in the harsh desert climate.
3: As you celebrate Independence Day, take time to explore the landscapes that have inspired generations of adventurers. This Week in Moab is brought to you by the Grand County Fair. Celebrate America's 250th birthday the Grand County Way, July 2nd through 4th at the Old Spanish Trail Arena in Moab.

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Highway 191 is one of the most beautiful drives in America. Towering red rock cliffs, wide open skies, and views that stop people in their tracks. But for the people who live here, Highway 191 isn't just a scenic highway. It's our way to work, our way home, and the road our families travel every day. Over the past few years, members of our community have lost their lives on this road. Some were neighbors, some were friends, some were people just passing through. Many accidents happen because drivers are distracted by the incredible scenery around Moab. Others happen when someone gets impatient and tries to pass on a narrow stretch of highway. Remember, Highway 191 has long stretches with no shoulders. There isn't much room for mistakes, so if you're traveling through our area, we ask one simple thing. Please slow down. Take in the beauty safely. Keep your eyes on the road, and only pass when it's truly safe and necessary. A few seconds of patience could save a life. 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
3: Communities across central and southeastern Utah are facing one of the most challenging starts to summer in recent memory as drought conditions continue to worsen. State and federal water officials are calling this year's water shortages totally unprecedented. Critically low mountain runoff has left streams and reservoirs dropping far faster than normal. On the Price River system, no irrigation water deliveries were made this season, while the town of Emory is relying on emergency water hauling to meet demand. State engineers have also enforced senior water right curtailments on tributaries throughout the Green River Basin. With vegetation at record dryness, Stage 2 fire restrictions remain in effect throughout much of central and southeastern Utah. Open fires of any kind are prohibited, including campfires in developed campgrounds. Smoking outdoors, welding in dry vegetation, and the use of exploding targets are also banned. In Moab, Mayor Joette Langenese has signed an emergency declaration prohibiting all personal fireworks within city limits due to the extreme wildfire danger. In Grand County, engineering work is moving ahead on improvements of the Mill Creek Corridor. The project will widen and stabilize portions of the creek between Main Street and 500 West, improving flood protection while restoring pedestrian access to sections of the Mill Creek Parkway damaged by erosion. In eastern Emory County, the new Green River Energy Center is now delivering electricity to Utah's power grid. The $1.1 billion solar and battery storage project features nearly 1 million solar panels and large-scale battery storage, and is expected to generate enough electricity to serve approximately 10% of Utah households.
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5: Your Canyon Country Computer Satellite Weather. For the rest of the morning, it'll be mostly clear with a low around 61 and a southwest wind 5 to 10 miles an hour. As we head into the day, it's going to be sunny with a high near 93 and a south-southeast wind 5 to 15 miles an hour, gusting to 30. And for Tuesday night, it'll be clear with a low around 59. I'm Troy Alcorn.
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3: 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I'm your local trail guide, Ferdy Pacheco, and here's your Plan Your Week report for southeastern Utah. Arches is open, but National Park Service says entrance waits can top 60 minutes, and full trailhead lots can trigger delays. Do not park on vegetation. Canyonlands reports Schaefer Trail opens.

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It is 3.2 miles round trip, difficult with about 629 feet of gain. Current surface is dry slick rock, packed sand. News this week, parking turns over slowly in morning heat. Start at sunrise, carry water, and avoid the final bowl during peak afternoon sun. The bike trail of the week.

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The route runs roughly 18 miles, depending on exit, rates about a 3 on the Moab scale, and needs high clearance, all-wheel drive or four-wheel drive.

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2: Stretches of road in the southwest. It winds through red rock canyons, desert skies, and the gateway to places we all love. Arches, canyonlands, home. But over the past 10 years, this highway has also taken something from us. Mothers, fathers, sons, daughters, friends, neighbors. Lives changed forever in a moment that could never be taken back. Highway 191 has no shoulders in many places. Sharp curves, steep hills, heavy truck traffic. And during the summer months, thousands of visitors unfamiliar with the road, all sharing the same narrow ribbon of pavement. Today, KCYN pauses to remember those who never made it home, to honor the families who carry that loss every day, and to remind every one of us behind the wheel, slow down, pay attention, give each other space, arrive alive, because no view, no schedule, no destination is worth a life. From all of us at KCYN, 97.1 FM, this tribute is for those we've lost and for those still traveling. Highway 191 today.

0: From the KCYN and KCPX newsroom, this is the news from Moab in southeastern Utah.
1: Communities across central and southeastern Utah are facing one of the most challenging starts to summer in recent memory as drought conditions continue to worsen. State and federal water officials are calling this year's water shortages totally unprecedented. Critically low mountain runoff has left streams and reservoirs dropping far faster than normal. On the Price River system, no irrigation water deliveries were made this season, while the town of Emory is relying on emergency water hauling to meet demand. State engineers have also enforced senior water right curtailments on tributaries throughout the Green River Basin. With vegetation at record dryness, Stage 2 fire restrictions remain in effect throughout much of central and southeastern Utah. Open fires of any kind are prohibited, including campfires in developed campgrounds. Smoking outdoors, welding in dry vegetation, and the use of exploding targets are also banned. In Moab, Mayor Joette Langenese has signed an emergency declaration prohibiting all personal fireworks within city limits due to the extreme wildfire danger. In Grand County, engineering work is moving ahead on improvements of the Mill Creek Corridor. The project will widen and stabilize portions of the creek between Main Street and 500 West, improving flood protection while restoring pedestrian access to sections of the Mill Creek Parkway damaged by erosion. In eastern Emory County, the new Green River Energy Center is now delivering electricity to Utah's power grid. The $1.1 billion solar and battery storage project features nearly 1 million solar panels and large-scale battery storage, and is expected to generate enough electricity to serve approximately 10% of Utah households.
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3: Your Canyon Country Computer Satellite weather. For the rest of the morning, it'll be mostly clear with a low around 61 and a southwest wind 5 to 10 miles an hour. As we head into the day, it's going to be sunny with a high near 93 and a south-southeast wind 5 to 15 miles an hour, gusting to 30. And for Tuesday night, it'll be clear with a low around 59. I'm Troy Alcorn.
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1: 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I'm your local trail guide, Ferdy Pacheco, and here's your Plan Your Week report for southeastern Utah. Arches is open, but National Park Service says entrance waits can top 60 minutes, and full trailhead lots can trigger delays. Do not park on vegetation. Canyonlands reports Schaefer Trail open, with heavy water.

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It is 3.2 miles round trip, difficult with about 629 feet of gain. The current surface is dry slick rock, packed sand. News this week, parking turns over slowly in morning heat. Start at sunrise, carry water, and avoid the final bowl during peak afternoon sun. The bike trail of the week.

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The route runs roughly 18 miles, depending on exit, rates about a 3 on the Moab scale, and needs

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2: 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People come from all over the world to see the beauty of southeastern Utah, and one of the most breathtaking drives anywhere is right here, Highway 191 through Moab. But this road demands your attention. There are long stretches with no shoulders, tight lanes, and heavy traffic from locals, visitors, trucks, and recreation vehicles. Every year, serious accidents happen here. And sadly, members of our community have lost their lives. Many of those crashes have something in common. Drivers looking at the scenery instead of the road. Drivers trying to pass because they're in a hurry. Drivers forgetting that the vehicle ahead may slow down suddenly. If you're visiting Moab, we're glad you're here. We hope you enjoy the incredible beauty of our area. But please remember, this road is not a racetrack. Slow down, stay alert, and if you're behind someone going a little slower, take a deep breath and be patient, because arriving a minute later is always better than not arriving at all. From your friends at KCYN 97.1 FM, let's work together to keep Highway 191 safe.

Back a few months ago, I was headlining at a great big nightclub. And he put me up a couple of days early. I came in a couple of days early, and they put me up at what they call the Star Suite. Now, here I am, headliner in one of the biggest nightclubs in the country, and I wake up at 8 o'clock in the morning in this Star Suite all by myself. Yeah, that's what I said. Aw. But I did what I've always done, man, to cheer myself up. I picked up my guitar, I sat down, I wrote me a little song. Now, this is how it feels to be alone at the top of the hill and trying to figure out why.

One more time. What are we doing? We're doing.

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1: From the KCYN and KCPX newsroom, this is the news from Moab in southeastern Utah.
2: Communities across central and southeastern Utah are facing one of the most challenging starts to summer in recent memory as drought conditions continue to worsen. State and federal water officials are calling this year's water shortages totally unprecedented. Critically low mountain runoff has left streams and reservoirs dropping far faster than normal. On the Price River system, no irrigation water deliveries were made this season, while the town of Emory is relying on emergency water hauling to meet demand. State engineers have also enforced senior water right curtailments on tributaries throughout the Green River Basin. With vegetation at record dryness, Stage 2 fire restrictions remain in effect throughout much of central and southeastern Utah. Open fires of any kind are prohibited, including campfires in developed campgrounds. Smoking outdoors, welding in dry vegetation, and the use of exploding targets are also banned. In Moab, Mayor Joette Langenese has signed an emergency declaration prohibiting all personal fireworks within city limits due to the extreme wildfire danger. In Grand County, engineering work is moving ahead on improvements of the Mill Creek Corridor. The project will widen and stabilize portions of the creek between Main Street and 500 West, improving flood protection while restoring pedestrian access to sections of the Mill Creek Parkway damaged by erosion. In eastern Emory County, the new Green River Energy Center is now delivering electricity to Utah's power grid. The $1.1 billion solar and battery storage project features nearly 1 million solar panels and large-scale battery storage, and is expected to generate enough electricity to serve approximately 10% of Utah households.
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4: Your Canyon Country Computer Satellite weather. For the rest of the morning, it'll be mostly clear with a low around 61 and a southwest wind 5 to 10 miles an hour. As we head into the day, it's going to be sunny with a high near 93 and a south-southeast wind 5 to 15 miles an hour, gusting to 30. And for Tuesday night, it'll be clear with a low around 59. I'm Troy Alcorn.
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8: Welcome to This Week in Moab. As America celebrates Independence Day, we're looking at a famed Western explorer, a classic Hollywood movie filmed nearby, an overlooked scenic stop, and one of Utah's oldest living residents.
2: This Week in Moab History. On July 2nd, 1869, explorer John Wesley Powell launched his second expedition to map the Green and Colorado Rivers. While his first trip in 1869 brought him fame, it was the second that carefully documented the geography, geology, and cultures of Canyon Country. Powell's team produced maps that introduced southeastern Utah to the rest of America and laid the foundation for future conservation efforts, including the creation of Canyonlands National Park.
8: Moab Movie Minute. This week's film is Rio Grande. In 1949, director John Ford, John Wayne, and Maureen O'Hara filmed sequences throughout the Red Rock Country surrounding Moab. Ford began each day before sunrise, believing the soft morning light made Utah's sandstone cliffs look their most dramatic. More than 75 years later, those same red cliffs remain instantly recognizable to Western movie fans.
2: Trail of the Week. This week's destination is Wilson Arch, located 24 miles south of Moab on US 191. Unlike arches that require long hikes, this impressive formation is reached by a short walk. Visit early in the morning or late in the evening when the changing light brings out brilliant shades of orange, red, and gold. It's one of southeastern Utah's most overlooked natural wonders. Did you know? Some of the oldest living organisms in southeastern Utah are Great Basin bristlecone pines, estimated to be more than 1,600 years old. These trees were already ancient when Vikings first reached North America and continue to survive in the harsh desert climate.
8: As you celebrate Independence Day, take time to explore the landscapes that have inspired generations of adventurers. This Week in Moab is brought you by the Grand County Fair. Celebrate America's 250th birthday the Grand County Way, July 2nd through 4th at the Old Spanish Trail Arena in Moab.

Would you like to hear I love you all the time? 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
2: 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Highway 191 is one of the most beautiful drives in America. Towering red rock cliffs, wide open skies, and views that stop people in their tracks. But for the people who live here, Highway 191 isn't just a scenic highway. It's our way to work, our way home, and the road our families travel every day. Over the past few years, members of our community have lost their lives on this road. Some were neighbors, some were friends, some were people just passing through. Many accidents happen because drivers are distracted by the incredible scenery around Moab. Others happen when someone gets impatient and tries to pass on a narrow stretch of highway. Remember, Highway 191 has long stretches with no shoulders. There isn't much room for mistakes, so if you're traveling through our area, we ask one simple thing. Please slow down. Take in the beauty safely. Keep your eyes on the road, and only pass when it's truly safe and necessary. A few seconds of patience could save a life. 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
2: Communities across central and southeastern Utah are facing one of the most challenging starts to summer in recent memory as drought conditions continue to worsen. State and federal water officials are calling this year's water shortages totally unprecedented. Critically low mountain runoff has left streams and reservoirs dropping far faster than normal. On the Price River system, no irrigation water deliveries were made this season, while the town of Emory is relying on emergency water hauling to meet demand. State engineers have also enforced senior water right curtailments on tributaries throughout the Green River Basin. With vegetation at record dryness, Stage 2 fire restrictions remain in effect throughout much of central and southeastern Utah. Open fires of any kind are prohibited, including campfires in developed campgrounds. Smoking outdoors, welding in dry vegetation, and the use of exploding targets are also banned. In Moab, Mayor Joette Langenese has signed an emergency declaration prohibiting all personal fireworks within city limits due to the extreme wildfire danger. In Grand County, engineering work is moving ahead on improvements of the Mill Creek Corridor. The project will widen and stabilize portions of the creek between Main Street and 500 West, improving flood protection while restoring pedestrian access to sections of the Mill Creek Parkway damaged by erosion. In eastern Emory County, the new Green River Energy Center is now delivering electricity to Utah's power grid. The $1.1 billion solar and battery storage project features nearly 1 million solar panels and large-scale battery storage, and is expected to generate enough electricity to serve approximately 10% of Utah households.
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4: Your Canyon Country Computer Satellite weather. For the rest of the morning, it'll be mostly clear with a low around 61 and a southwest wind 5 to 10 miles an hour. As we head into the day, it's going to be sunny with a high near 93 and a south-southeast wind 5 to 15 miles an hour, gusting to 30. And for Tuesday night, it'll be clear with a low around 59. I'm Troy Alcorn.
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6: 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I'm your local trail guide, Ferdy Pacheco, and here's your Plan Your Week report for southeastern Utah. Arches is open, but National Park Service says entrance waits can top 60 minutes, and full trailhead lots can trigger delays. Do not park on vegetation. Canyonlands reports Schaefer Trail open.

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It is 3.2 miles round trip, difficult with about 629 feet of gain. The current surface is dry slick rock, packed sand. News this week, parking turns over slowly in morning heat. Start at sunrise, carry water, and avoid the final bowl during peak afternoon sun. The bike trail of

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The route runs roughly 18 miles, depending on exit, rates about a 3 on the Moab scale, and needs high clearance, all-wheel drive or four-wheel drive.

0: Dewey's Restaurant and Bar are the official sponsors of the choreographed music broadcast on KCYN this year for the 4th of July fireworks extravaganza, which begins on the 4th of July at sunset. 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
1: My house is getting tired, Clayton.
2: Mine too, Slim. But we gotta get to Jackass Joe's and get some of that Jackass Joe's jerky before the sun goes down.
1: Hey, I don't wanna eat no Jackass.
2: No, you dumb klutz. It's not made from Jackass. It's just called Jackass Jerky. They got all kinds made from beef, elk, venison, chicken, and heaping bunch of other kinds.
1: Where is this place, Clayton?
2: Jackass Joe's is just off of I-70 and Highway 191 in Utah, at the Arches National Park and Moab Exit, Exit 182.
1: Well, shoot, we ain't got far to ride on these horses then. Are you sure there's no Jackass meat in Jackass Joe's jerky?
2: I'm sure, Slim. Giddy up.
3: Highway 191, one of the most beautiful stretches of road in the Southwest. It winds through red rock canyons, desert skies, and the gateway to places we all love. Arches, canyonlands, home. But over the past 10 years, this highway has also taken something from us. Mothers, fathers, sons, daughters, friends, neighbors. Lives changed forever in a moment that could never be taken back. Highway 191 has no shoulders in many places. Sharp curves, steep hills, heavy truck traffic, and during the summer months, thousands of visitors unfamiliar with the road, all sharing the same narrow ribbon of pavement. Today, KCYN pauses to remember those who never made it home, to honor the families who carry that loss every day, and to remind every one of us behind the wheel, slow down, pay attention, give each other space. Arrive alive, because no view, no schedule, no destination is worth a life. From all of us at KCYN, 97.1 FM, this tribute is for those we've lost and for those still traveling. Highway 191 today.

0: From the KCYN and KCPX newsroom, this is the news from Moab in southeastern Utah.
1: Communities across central and southeastern Utah are facing one of the most challenging starts to summer in recent memory as drought conditions continue to worsen. State and federal water officials are calling this year's water shortages totally unprecedented. Critically low mountain runoff has left streams and reservoirs dropping far faster than normal. On the Price River system, no irrigation water deliveries were made this season, while the town of Emory is relying on emergency water hauling to meet demand. State engineers have also enforced senior water right curtailments on tributaries throughout the Green River Basin. With vegetation at record dryness, Stage 2 fire restrictions remain in effect throughout much of central and southeastern Utah. Open fires of any kind are prohibited, including campfires in developed campgrounds. Smoking outdoors, welding in dry vegetation, and the use of exploding targets are also banned. In Moab, Mayor Joette Langenese has signed an emergency declaration prohibiting all personal fireworks within city limits due to the extreme wildfire danger. In Grand County, engineering work is moving ahead on improvements of the Mill Creek Corridor. The project will widen and stabilize portions of the creek between Main Street and 500 West, improving flood protection while restoring pedestrian access to sections of the Mill Creek Parkway damaged by erosion. In eastern Emory County, the new Green River Energy Center is now delivering electricity to Utah's power grid. The $1.1 billion solar and battery storage project features nearly 1 million solar panels and large-scale battery storage, and is expected to generate enough electricity to serve approximately 10% of Utah households.
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3: Canyon Country Computer Satellite Weather. We have a red flag warning in effect. Today's going to be sunny with temperatures near 90. It'll be mainly clear with smoke forming tonight, the low 60. Patchy smoke to start the day Tuesday. Otherwise, sunshine, high 92. Mainly clear Tuesday night, low 60. Wednesday, sunny, high 94. Thursday, a sunny day, high 96. Sunny and hot Friday, high 98. I'm meteorologist Jim Rinaldi.
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6: 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As America celebrates Independence Day, we're looking at a famed Western explorer, a classic Hollywood movie filmed nearby, an overlooked scenic stop, and one of Utah's oldest living residents.
7: This Week in Moab History. On July 2nd, 1869, explorer John Wesley Powell launched his second expedition to map the Green and Colorado Rivers. While his first trip in 1869 brought him fame, it was the second that carefully documented the geography, geology, and cultures of Canyon Country. Powell's team produced maps that introduced southeastern Utah to the rest of America and laid the foundation for future conservation efforts, including the creation of Canyonlands National Park.
6: Moab Movie Minute. This week's film is Rio Grande. In 1949, director John Ford, John Wayne, and Maureen O'Hara filmed sequences throughout the Red Rock Country surrounding Moab. Ford began each day before sunrise, believing the soft morning light made Utah's sandstone cliffs look their most dramatic. More than 75 years later, those same red cliffs remain instantly recognizable to Western movie fans.
7: Trail of the Week. This week's destination is Wilson Arch, located 24 miles south of Moab on US 191. Unlike arches that require long hikes, this impressive formation is reached by a short walk. Visit early in the morning or late in the evening when the changing light brings out brilliant shades of orange, red, and gold. It's one of southeastern Utah's most overlooked natural wonders. Did you know? Some of the oldest living organisms in southeastern Utah are Great Basin bristlecone pines, estimated to be more than 1,600 years old.

0: These trees were already ancient when Vikings first reached North America and continue to survive in the harsh desert climate.
1: As you celebrate Independence Day, take time to explore the landscapes that have inspired generations of adventurers. 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
1: All right, here we go. It's game time. I need everyone to grab a pen. A pen that you're going to draw, you like write with or whatever.
2: We need paper
1: but you're not.
2: Too?
1: No, you just need this. That is going to be your microphone, kids. That's going to be a microphone. I'm going to give y'all.
2: Here you go, Carson.
3: Thank you.
1: Schaefer, you get one. Garrett, everyone. I want everyone to play, please.
4: Mm-hmm.
1: So I'm going to give you a name, a word. And I want you, when you come up with a song that has this word in it, grab your microphone and sing it. Cry. Holy cow, y'all are not good
3: at this.
1: Don't
3: you cry tonight, there's a heaven above you, baby.
1: Who is that?
3: Guns N' Roses.
1: All right. Moon.
4: Moon.
2: Fly
4: River.
2: Me to the moon.
3: Neon Moon.
2: He beat me.
1: Then he beat you. Love.
2: What's love got to do?
1: got to do with it.
2: Okay.
1: Fair.
2: Well, I went down to the grand.
4: No, there's no fair in there.
3: Take her to the county fair. Tim McGraw, help me out here.
2: Mardi Gras stains, t-shirt.
1: Okay.
3: Last night at the county fair. There you go. Wonder the teddy bear. Yeah.
1: Back road.
3: Body like a back road. Driving with my husband.
1: You gotta sing it. Carson.
3: Y'all know I.
1: No,
3: stop
1: that's
3: it.
1: The game.
2: Like a back road.
1: Ocean.
2: Oceanfront property
5: in Arizona.
2: Okay.
1: Dinosaur. I think there's only one.
3: Open the door, get on the floor. Everybody walk the dinosaur.
4: There's two.
1: There's two.
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8: 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Highway 191 runs through one of the most beautiful landscapes in the world. Towering red rock cliffs, wide desert skies, and views that make people want to slow down and take it all in. And that's exactly the problem. Every year, accidents happen on Highway 191 because drivers are looking at the scenery instead of the road ahead. This highway has long stretches with no shoulders, heavy traffic, and very little room for mistakes. 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So if you're visiting Moab, we're glad you came. Take pictures, enjoy the views, but please do it safely. 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

0: how he loves my goatee, but he called it a gaudy beard. And I would be like, hey, man, and I was cool. And then one day he sent me a picture.
1: Well, actually, he sent you a few pictures, and it started off innocent, like here's his foot, and then it became his calf.
0: Also, never text me a picture of your foot. That is not innocent. To me, that's not. That's just gross.
2: Yeah,
0: that's right. So hairy. And then he sent me one. All I said was just hair. I didn't even know what it was. I couldn't even tell you what it was. It just looked like you dropped a some sort of an animal out hunting, and then you just turned it over and put your camera real close to it and took a picture. It just was just hair. And then I was like, okay, this is enough. So I had to it started getting more and more and more. So then I had to get law enforcement involved and all that kind of stuff. Well, I have his number.
1: Because he texts all the time.
0: He texts all the time.
2: Yeah.
0: So we're on the air one day, and I said, all right. Because we've been talking about it on the air. I said, all right, well, I'm just going to confront him. We're going to do it. I'm calling my stalker next. That had to be the highest ratings we've ever had in the show. Like, who's moving from that? Call this guy up. He's mid-20s?
1: Maybe I think he's a little older.
0: A little older than that?
1: Yeah. He's on the spectrum for sure.
0: And he called, and he was just like, I was like, hey, man, it's Big D. It's only, you can't send that kind of stuff. You know, you can't do all that kind of stuff. And he's kept was like, I want to be your friend. I want to be your friend. I was like, yeah, I get it, buddy. But, you know, we are friends. Or Bubba's like, you're not friends. You're scaring him. And I was like, yeah, you are. You actually scared me. Don't send me pictures like that. And for some reason, all of a sudden, I was like, hey, put your mom on the phone. Because I remember that used to get me when I was a kid.
3: Mm-hmm.
0: Hey, yeah, hello. Yeah. I mean, you put your mom on. Oh, boy. Mm. And when I did, it got quiet. He goes, what's wrong? I'm like, all right, put your mom on. Put your mom on. No, you don't have to. What's wrong? And then he put, at the very end, I'm sorry. And then hung up.
2: Yeah, nobody told me that during the interview process.
3: No.
0: Yeah. Yeah, so that's where that comes from.
1: So at the end of the podcast, we immortalize that moment, and it's at the end of every podcast, because we're sorry, too.
0: And he said, I'm sorry, and hung up the phone. It was completely quiet in here. No, we didn't talk for 30 seconds?
1: It was very quiet. We have what's called silence sensors on the on the radio signal, and they were going off. The engineers are freaking out, thinking we turned us off the air.
0: Dead air. We just sat there.
1: What are you going to say? How just do you follow there. Up that Ooh. Moment follow where...
0: This. Yeah, just like this. Just like we're doing right now.
3: Yep,
0: now you know.
4: He's a ranch hand in a pinch, man. Hotter than the red on the cattle brand. Cause she's a gold digger with a quick trigger. A cast iron skillet swinging lid flipper.

horseback. Now he's a buckskin, 15 hands, 5-time team rope champion.

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1: You're starting the day off with the Big D and Bubba before the show.
2: Carson, is there what is your most prized possession?
3: Oh, I can get real sentimental on you and say it's the teddy bear that my grandfather gave me when I was a baby because he passed away when I was one. So I don't really remember him, but I have this teddy bear. I also have the blanket that I grew up with, my baby blanket.
2: Oh, wow.
3: That I've never relinquished because I used to sleep with it until I was in college.
2: Oh.
3: So, wow, there's the selfish part of me that goes the 5x5 massive picture of Garth Brooks that he autographed. Love you, love you, love you, Carson. That might be what I save in the fire.
4: And he actually knew you. It's not even something that he just signed like for a random fan. He knew you.
2: Yeah.
4: You guys were hanging out together and he signed it and it was like,
3: he had it shipped here, and you guys made a big surprise out of it. So I'm just saying I know where that is in my house at all times in case there's a problem that I can get out with it.
2: Yeah, you're going to Pee Wee Herman that with the snakes and stuff. What about the book and that you have? The romance novel?
4: Your novel for Carson one year where basically she and Garth Brooks were the romantic couple.
3: Were we in Paris or something?
2: I think so, yeah.
3: So
4: you know where you were.
2: Oh, yeah. What are you doing? Stop.
3: No, I think I put my fingers in my ears and went, la, la, la, la.
2: Did you read it?
3: No.
2: Why?
3: Because it made me want to die.
2: Why?
3: Because I get such bad secondhand embarrassment, and this is now like, also, what? Like, if he hears it and he's been nice enough to entertain me long enough and be, oh, it's cute. She's a super fan. I'll be nice to her. I'm so afraid of crossing that line.
2: Yeah.
3: And him going, this girl's crazy and we need to have her on a list.
4: Then cutting off all, all
3: what if,
4: access.
3: What if I show up to a show and my picture is there? Do not let her in.
2: You're like the bad check right?
3: Yeah. You know?
4: There are people
3: next to the register.
4: There are people that have their pictures up at concerts.
2: Yes, they do.
3: Yeah, I don't want to be that guy.
2: That's a thing. Well, I think I would love to. I wish you would bring that book in. I would love to read that little. Bubba would throw some good sappy music on it.
3: Oh my gosh!
4: We could actually have somebody who like reads audiobooks come in and actually.
2: Oh
4: read
2: yeah!
4: It
2: oh,
4: in no. a very sultry manner.
2: Oh yeah, and then we send that to Garth.
3: No, we don't.

0: starting the day off with the Big D and Bubba before the show.
1: This is less online. It was about what body sensations feel better than the obvious ones. I'm keeping it kid friendly here. And it was, I started reading this list going, oh yeah. Oh yeah. Oh yes, that one too. How about when you get water in your ear and you've been trying to, and then you get that spot where you sling your head to the side and stop, and it goes.
2: Ooh. Oh, and it clears?
1: Oh, and it slowly oozes out of your ear. Oh. And then you get your finger in there and you go.
2: And then your finger actually sounds like Pac-Man. Don't forget that.
1: What's that now?
2: When you take your finger and put it in your ear and you go. It sounds like Pac-Man.
1: Oh, if you just move it back and forth, it sounds like Pac-Man going. Everyone's trying that right now. Give you a second. All right, welcome back. One that made the list for ladies was taking a bra off after a long day and scratching up underneath. I tell you what, scratching when you have like a
2: my waistline,
1: like a belt on. Yes,
2: yes.
1: Oh, or how about when you get the scratch on your like ankle socks, or when you fight for a long time not to scratch the bug bite, mosquito bite. Oh, yeah. And then all of a sudden, you just kind of get on it.
3: Give in.
2: Take your watch off. For those of us who wear watches, you take it off, and you get that little band spot, and you're like, oh, that's really nice.
1: Yeah, I can feel that. I don't even wear. How about blowing your nose? That's a good one, too. Like when you sneeze a bunch. Oh, how about when you, like, just sneezing?
2: No.
1: That is the, oh, I get, do y'all get goosebumps when you sneeze?
2: No.
3: No, I love a good big sneeze.
1: Oh.
3: I do, really? Man. Yeah. Yeah, it feels like, I feel like everything got cleared out.
1: Or how about when you go to pop, like, your back and your whole back, like, goes, like, it goes down the line.
2: That never happens to me.
1: Oh, it's very.
2: Can you walk in my back?
1: You do not want me to walk. you better call your parents and your loved ones.
3: And your priest. Yeah.

0: You're waking up with the Big D and Bubba before the show.
1: Hey, what old name would you guys like to see come back?
2: Like a classic American name?
1: Yeah. I'll go for it. Mildred. Mildred, I grew up, there's a lady next to us, older lady, Mildred.
2: That will never come around. I don't see that being one of those. It's not like an old name like, I don't know. Like
1: Gladys.
2: Gladys, I could, no. That just sounds
1: so. Here's the top.
2: Too old.
1: Here's the top. Well,
2: Edna, also not going to come back.
3: Edith.
1: Edith is there too. Ruth.
2: I think Edith could come back. Ruth, I think, could come back.
4: After O.J. Simpson died recently, I realized I don't know many Orenthals, and that's a cool name.
1: I don't know any Orenthals.
5: That was the only one.
2: And now that he's gone, you could really bring it back.
1: So I have a list of like the most popular names from the 1900s, and it goes through the to current. But so that's, for guys, it's John, William, James, you know, Joseph, Charles, George, Frank, that kind of stuff. And for girls, it's Mary, Helen, Dorothy, Margaret, Ruth, Mildred, Elizabeth,
2: Dorothy,
1: Anna.
2: Helen, Elizabeth, Ruth. Those are all names that I could totally see coming
1: back.
2: But
1: those are the most famous. Those are the popular ones. But like what he's saying, like Orenthal, there's like weird, names that like your family has that's not popular, but I think it could come back.
2: Napoleon. Anybody names their kid Napoleon, you're cool.
1: Napoleon, was that, were people using that? I guess so. I mean,
2: there was a Napoleon.
1: There was a Napoleon. I don't know. I think it all comes down to like things that sound or feel nostalgic to you. So maybe, I don't know. But I'd like to get us out of the.
2: My grandmother was Irene.
1: Uh-huh.
2: That's one. See, I could almost see that coming back.
1: Yeah, I like Irene.
3: Cool. I like this because Helen, Dorothy, and Irene are all aunts of mine. Seriously, all of them are aunts of mine.
1: Yeah, I mean, you can kind of go back and see like...
3: Rose, that's another one.
1: Rose,
2: that's one that could come back. Corinne.
1: Mm-hmm. Corinne?
2: Yeah.
1: I like Corinne.
2: Yeah, that's about my daughter's middle name.
3: Oh, Ruby. Ruby's another one.
1: Oh, Ruby, yeah. Right. What is y'all's middle name?
3: We've already talked about this with me.
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1: So if you are trying to test out colognes, what you used to do is go to the mall, talk to the lady there behind the counter, and she'd spray a little piece of paper and waft it in front of your face.
2: Then you'd shake it.
1: Yeah, you kind of do all that. I found a new way.
2: Which is?
1: You order, they have sample kits that you can buy online. I got mine on Amazon. And they'll send you like...
2: Those little testers?
1: Yeah. They're like little testers, and they're already in a... There's, I don't know, maybe 25?
2: That was my travel hack, by the way. I would get the little testers, and that's what I would keep in my luggage. So whenever I was going on a trip or whatever, I didn't have to pack a big thing of cologne. You just have those little samples.
1: Yeah, because sometimes they'll be like, hey, it's too big. We're going to take... You want me to ship this? No, just take it. But yeah, that's a great hack. So that's where I'm at. I'm in the middle of I'm in a test phase. I think I'm changing out my scent.
2: I did not too long ago.
1: It's a big thing. I feel like when you get a haircut for a girl, like, you know, changing your hairstyle.
2: Oh yeah.
1: It's kind of a big deal for guys.
3: I don't know. A haircut for a guy is still a big deal. For like for a day, you have that fresh cut confidence, you know.
1: Yeah.
2: I always put a hat on, though, just because.
3: And it's a shame because you have good hair. And I know.
1: I know.
3: I know Dee gets irritated with this conversation. So but you have good hair, but you put a hat on it.
1: I know. It's
2: because I got out of bed and went, okay. Yeah. It looks like that.
3: It would take you 2 minutes, man.
1: What's the longest you guys have had the same cologne?
3: Haven't used cologne in years.
1: Oh, you don't at all?
3: No, not at all.
4: I think I used Chocolate Axe all through middle school.
2: Chocolate Axe sounds great. I kind of want to smell that.
3: Chocolate Axe, Chocolate Axe.
1: Chocolate Axe, Chocolate Axe. Yeah. Chocolate Axe!

0: Big D and Bubba before the show show.
1: Hello, hello.
2: Hey, is this Big D and Bubba?
1: No. Sure is. Yeah.
3: Yeah, it's us. What's up?
2: Oh my gosh, is this really Big D and Bubba?
3: For reals?
2: Oh my God, I'm so excited. I just called to talk to you guys.
1: Aw, what are you doing?
2: I'm like huge fan. I'm driving my son to work.
3: You're bringing your son to work?
2: Well, to school, and then I'm going to work.
3: Oh, okay.
2: I just got all flustered because I can't believe I'm really talking to Big D and Bubba.
3: What's your name?
2: Cassandra.
3: I can't believe we're talking to Cassandra. I mean, I thought we would talk to Cassandra today, but Cassandra, no.
1: It's like you're doing those Burger King spots. Croissant? I always screw it up. Do you go by Sandra at all?
2: No, I go by Cassie, though.
3: I was about to say, I bet you go by Cassie. Huh.
2: Yep.
3: Who knew?
1: Before we let you go, do you have any questions for Schaefer?
2: Nope.
3: Okay, I think we got all that covered.

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1: From the KCYN and KCPX newsroom, this is the news from Moab in southeastern Utah.
2: Communities across central and southeastern Utah are facing one of the most challenging starts to summer in recent memory as drought conditions continue to worsen. State and federal water officials are calling this year's water shortages totally unprecedented. Critically low mountain runoff has left streams and reservoirs dropping far faster than normal. On the Price River system, no irrigation water deliveries were made this season, while the town of Emory is relying on emergency water hauling to meet demand. State engineers have also enforced senior water right curtailments on tributaries throughout the Green River Basin. With vegetation at record dryness, Stage 2 fire restrictions remain in effect throughout much of central and southeastern Utah. Open fires of any kind are prohibited, including campfires in developed campgrounds. Smoking outdoors, welding in dry vegetation, and the use of exploding targets are also banned. In Moab, Mayor Joette Langenese has signed an emergency declaration prohibiting all personal fireworks within city limits due to the extreme wildfire danger. In Grand County, engineering work is moving ahead on improvements of the Mill Creek Corridor. The project will widen and stabilize portions of the creek between Main Street and 500 West, improving flood protection while restoring pedestrian access to sections of the Mill Creek Parkway damaged by erosion. In eastern Emory County, the new Green River Energy Center is now delivering electricity to Utah's power grid. The $1.1 billion solar and battery storage project features nearly 1 million solar panels and large-scale battery storage, and is expected to generate enough electricity to serve approximately 10% of Utah households.
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4: Canyon Country Computer Satellite Weather, we have a red flag warning in effect. Today's going to be sunny with areas of smoke, breezy, high temperature 92, winds gusted to 30 miles per hour. Mainly clear tonight with some smoke again late, low temperature 60, winds gusting to 30 miles per hour. Patchy smoke Wednesday morning, otherwise sunny with less wind, the high 94. Thursday, a sunny day, high 96. I'm meteorologist Jim Rinaldi.
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7: 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I'm your local trail guide, Ferdy Pacheco, and here's your Plan Your Week report for southeastern Utah. Arches is open, but National Park Service says entrance waits can top 60 minutes, and full trailhead lots can trigger delays. Do not park on vegetation. Canyonlands reports Schaefer Trail opening.

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It is 3.2 miles round trip, difficult with about 629 feet of gain. The current surface is dry slick rock, packed sand. News this week, parking turns over slowly in morning heat. Start at sunrise, carry water, and avoid the final bowl during peak afternoon sun. The bike trail of the week.

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The route runs roughly 18 miles depending on exit, rates about a 3 on the Moab scale, and needs high clearance all-wheel drive or four-wheel drive.

planet Earth. I'm your announcer, David Angel. It's time to turn them up and wake up the world. 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

0: the people back on earth. 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And God said, let there be light. 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
3: 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People come from all over the world to see the beauty of southeastern Utah. And one of the most breathtaking drives anywhere is right here. Highway 191 through Moab. But this road demands your attention. There are long stretches with no shoulders, tight lanes, and heavy traffic from locals, visitors, trucks, and recreation vehicles. Every year, serious accidents happen here. And sadly, members of our community have lost their lives. Many of those crashes have something in common. Drivers looking at the scenery instead of the road. Drivers trying to pass because they're in a hurry. Drivers forgetting that the vehicle ahead may slow down suddenly. If you're visiting Moab, we're glad you're here. We hope you enjoy the incredible beauty of our area. But please remember, this road is not a racetrack. Slow down, stay alert. And if you're behind someone going a little slower, take a deep breath and be patient. Because arriving a minute later is always better than not arriving at all. 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
0: I brought in some hamburger meat that I ground up.
1: Oh, yeah. Some of the BIGD special blend.
0: Yeah. Yeah, so, yeah, we're going to take the...
2: The griddle?
0: Taking the griddle out on the griddle.
2: Can you say it properly? Thank you.
0: Griddle. yeah,
2: by the way. No, yes! Yes! Yes!
3: Hold on, pause, everyone. I don't know.
0: Schaefer, you never heard this.
4: I don't know this.
1: Oh, yeah, you have to give a little backstory here.
0: You know, I'm into cooking and all that kind of stuff. So I got a griddle, Blackstone griddle, and I was so excited that... Well, I made a song. I did a song about it. Okay, one time, that's it.
5: Listen up, guys.

0: outside.
1: Yeah. Aren't you glad you came to work here?
0: Because I know that flat black skillet top will bring shrimp, fried rice, and pork chops on the griddle.
2: On the griddle.
1: That didn't last long. I gave that griddle to Reno Collier eventually, so he has it now. But Bubba has a griddle that's in here. This is the same griddle that he warmed tortillas up for Robert.
3: William Shatner.
1: William Shatner.
3: It's one of the best days of my life, sitting around eating homemade tortillas with William Shatner.
4: It was also the biscuits griddle, right? Is that the same one?
1: Yeah, that's the one we did biscuits on. That didn't turn out great. It's also the one that... Paula Deen used. She we did it, and she just was like,
5: butter.
1: Hey y'all. I'm gonna get, instead of Elf on the Shelf, I'm gonna get what would that be?
3: A Paula Deen on the screen, and it hangs from a window screen.
1: On the window screen, yeah.
3: Deen on the screen.
1: And you hit the button, and it says, "Hey y'all, Merry Christmas." it reminds you, don't say holiday, say Christmas. So anyway, I have the griddle, and I'm going to open up the hamburgers that I brought in. It's a blend. I'll tell you what the blend is, and we'll start cooking coming up.

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1: It's the best of Big D and Bubba.
2: All right, you guys ready for some burgers?
1: Yes, we are.
2: All right, putting them on the griddle. Oh. Here we go. So these are a blend I ground up into hamburger meat.
1: You got a grinder now, which is pretty cool.
2: Yeah, it's the next step, man. Next evolution.
1: Oh, my gosh.
2: It is. So this is pork bellies, beef short ribs, chuck, and something else.
1: And something else?
2: Do you not want ribeye?
1: Okay. So we should probably open the studio door and let some of this go through because the smoke is going to get pretty heavy in here with burgers.
2: Okay. Well, I'm cooking, so someone else can do that. Yeah, so these are pretty lean, man. I haven't got the formula down for like, because you want to do like an 80-20 mix, like 80 meat, 20% fat. So I was just guessing.
1: I always thought you're supposed to go like the leaner, like, you know, because you see like the 93-7 stuff where it's like 93% meat, 90 or 70.
2: Yeah, but it's not the
1: it's
2: best
1: not
2: burger.
1: As good. No, it's not as good.
2: Yeah. Fat is flavor.
1: Fat is flavor.
2: So so these are just a little tad lean for me, but I see what you guys thought of them.
1: Okay.
2: It made a ton.
1: We're going to set off the smoke alarm any minute now.
2: That's what we got you for, man. Bubba pulled out his...
3: I've got his fire extinguisher.
1: I do have a fire extinguisher ready to go. I'm just showing that we're safety-minded here on the...

0: It was like $70. But you can spend a lot of money on them.
1: That's the one where people were critiquing because you got the less expensive model. And
0: yeah.
1: What is up with people, man?
2: He was being grinder shamed.
0: Yeah, it was. All right. All right, so I'll tell you what, let me give these are almost done. Let me give these just a few more minutes, and we'll come back, and you got some
1: trauma. I'm so excited we're having burgers for breakfast.
0: Breakfast burgers, man.
1: Special blend.
0: Yes, gourmet.
1: Woo!

0: Navy Federal Credit Union proudly serves all branches of the armed forces, veterans, and their families.
1: Yeah, no matter where you are in your military career, we have the products and resources to help you navigate your finances. 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
0: Okay, I think the burgers are about done.
2: Oh, this is so great. Big D, special blend. Again, it is how much of what and what and what?
0: I don't know how much. I mean, it's pork bellies, beef short ribs, ribeye, and chuck.
2: Okay, so while you are getting that going, I'm going to play this one more time.
0: Okay. Listen up, guys.
2: As we have the griddle here.

0: rice and pork chops on the griddle.
1: Big D's special blend.
2: On the griddle.
3: Yeah, see what you think.
1: Of beef. All right, here we go. Now, there's no salt. There's no anything that I've added to it.
4: Yeah, this is it.
1: I'm trying to move it around my mouth to make sure it gets good.
4: It's different than like a backyard burger, isn't it?
1: You know, it's almost got a game taste to it.
4: A gamey taste?
1: Yeah, which is, you know me, I love deer and all that.
4: Yeah.
1: This has a little bit, it's almost gamey, it's like German gamey.
4: Huh.
1: There's like a very
4: to me, it just interesting. Tastes, to me, it just kind of tastes gourmet. Like a gourmet burger. It's a burger, but a little better.
2: A little high-end.
1: It's very interesting. Yeah, it's very flavorful. Like,
4: yeah. Anyway.
1: I'm a fan.
4: Yeah, I am too. I made a bunch of patties and vacuum sealed them and then froze them in little singles.
1: If you open up a restaurant, I'll go eat there. Just saying.
4: You'll get paid. You have to pay double. I ain't giving you a deal at all. You'll be eating me out of business, man. Anyway, well, good. I'm glad you like them. Garrett, you can get you some. Come on, Schaefer, get you a burger. Carson, stay away.
1: Burgers!

0: Big D and Bubba.
1: Good morning, Carson.
2: Hello there. I did not tell you guys this because I was hoping that maybe there would be more to tell later. There's not. I went out on a date the other night. There will not be a second. And the reason is decent conversation, no lull in it because he wouldn't stop interrupting me.
1: Oh.
2: Just every time I opened my mouth.
1: So what did he say? I mean...
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1: So this morning, Bubba sent a text and was just like, hey, I got a headache. I'm just kind of running a little groggy. So I thought, you know what, Carson, I'm going to pick my buddy up his favorite drink at Starbucks.
3: He did.
1: And so I got him his iced Americano with an inch of half and half, which it sounds like I am like, yeah. When I order it, I always feel like I'm being totally judged.
3: Everybody's got their drink, man. Everybody's got their thing. But yeah, an iced Americano.
1: Quarter inch lard, half inch, half and half, and then just a little protein powder. No, but so I get up there and I'm paying for it. All right, we got to do something, America. When I hand you my card and you take my card to pay for it, and then you go inside your little in the store, mm-hmm. Okay, I can't see you anymore, and then you come out with this contraption with my card sticking out of it, mm-hmm. and then you hand it to me, and then I have to read what it says about giving you how much of a tip or not. Why don't you just hand me my card? Or you could go, I would do better with this if they just went, they were about to bring it in, go, hey, how much you want to put like a dollar or something for a tip? And I'd be like, yeah, that's cool. That's more than it should be anyway.
3: They don't want to tell you a dollar because if they suggest something, then, you know, that's what you're going to go with. Whether
1: that'd
3: it's
1: be more than
3: down.
1: What I was going to give for 20% of that drink.
3: Remember the old keep the change thing?
1: Yeah.
4: Yeah, round it up.
1: Round it up. It's always something, man.
3: Yeah.
4: And then why do they have to walk in the back to get your card scanner? Why don't they just have it next to
1: them? Why don't they just have
4: them?
1: The scanner right there? And yeah. I have seen that. But this morning, they took it out. She took my card, went away, brought the whole thing back.
3: Why do they have a scanner? They're at the window. Shouldn't you have everything you need at the window?
1: Should be built in. Into the counter.
4: Yeah, not her fault.
1: And I just stick it in and pull it out.
4: I have a complaint for corporate.
3: Okay, that's it.
4: Going to call up.
1: All
3: that's
1: right. It. Hey,
3: that's
1: I'm with
3: exactly,
1: you.
3: That's exactly. It's not their fault.
1: Conference nope. called me today, this afternoon, and let's do this together. Mm-hmm. Let's call Starbucks.
3: I would like to say thank you again for my coffee.
1: Really, you're welcome, buddy. Hope your
3: headache really is helping.
1: Gets feeling better. You might be pregnant.
3: I might be pregnant.

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1: From the KCYN and KCPX newsroom, this is the news from Moab in southeastern Utah.
2: Communities across central and southeastern Utah are facing one of the most challenging starts to summer in recent memory as drought conditions continue to worsen. State and federal water officials are calling this year's water shortages totally unprecedented. Critically low mountain runoff has left streams and reservoirs dropping far faster than normal. On the Price River system, no irrigation water deliveries were made this season, while the town of Emory is relying on emergency water hauling to meet demand. State engineers have also enforced senior water right curtailments on tributaries throughout the Green River Basin. With vegetation at record dryness, Stage 2 fire restrictions remain in effect throughout much of central and southeastern Utah. Open fires of any kind are prohibited, including campfires in developed campgrounds. Smoking outdoors, welding in dry vegetation, and the use of exploding targets are also banned. In Moab, Mayor Joette Langenese has signed an emergency declaration prohibiting all personal fireworks within city limits due to the extreme wildfire danger. In Grand County, engineering work is moving ahead on improvements of the Mill Creek Corridor. The project will widen and stabilize portions of the creek between Main Street and 500 West, improving flood protection while restoring pedestrian access to sections of the Mill Creek Parkway damaged by erosion. In eastern Emory County, the new Green River Energy Center is now delivering electricity to Utah's power grid. The $1.1 billion solar and battery storage project features nearly 1 million solar panels and large-scale battery storage, and is expected to generate enough electricity to serve approximately 10% of Utah households.
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4: Canyon Country Computer Satellite Weather. We have a red flag warning in effect. Today's going to be sunny with areas of smoke, breezy, high temperature 92, winds gusting to 30 miles per hour. Mainly clear tonight with some smoke again late, low temperature 60, winds gusting to 30 miles per hour. Patchy smoke Wednesday morning, otherwise sunny with less wind, the high 94. Thursday, a sunny day, high 96. I'm meteorologist Jim Rinaldi.
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7: 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As America celebrates Independence Day, we're looking at a famed Western explorer, a classic Hollywood movie filmed nearby, an overlooked scenic stop, and one of Utah's oldest living residents.
2: This Week in Moab History. On July 2nd, 1869, explorer John Wesley Powell launched his second expedition to map the Green and Colorado Rivers. While his first trip in 1869 brought him fame, it was the second that carefully documented the geography, geology, and cultures of Canyon Country. Powell's team produced maps that introduced southeastern Utah to the rest of America and laid the foundation for future conservation efforts, including the creation of Canyonlands National Park.
7: Moab Movie Minute. This week's film is Rio Grande. In 1949, director John Ford, John Wayne, and Maureen O'Hara filmed sequences throughout the Red Rock Country surrounding Moab. Ford began each day before sunrise, believing the soft morning light made Utah's sandstone cliffs look their most dramatic. More than 75 years later, those same red cliffs remain instantly recognizable to Western movie fans.
2: Trail of the Week. This week's destination is Wilson Arch, located 24 miles south of Moab on US 191. Unlike arches that require long hikes, this impressive formation is reached by a short walk. Visit early in the morning or late in the evening when the changing light brings out brilliant shades of orange, red, and gold. It's one of southeastern Utah's most overlooked natural wonders. Did you know? Some of the oldest living organisms in southeastern Utah are Great Basin bristlecone pines, estimated to be more than 1,600 years old. These trees were already ancient when Vikings first reached North America and continue to survive in the harsh desert climate.
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1: 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It's the best of Big D and Bubba. 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
0: So Bubba is so excited about something, and I don't know what it is, but I know him well, and I can see he's been over there. What are you doing?
1: I've been hooking up the cassette deck because there is something in here that...
0: I swear, if you pull something out...
1: It is old.
0: That is embarrassing.
1: Very old. I don't know what year it is.
0: This is what we sound like. We're chipmunks.
1: Let's see. This is from... It just says April 25th. But I'm going to go ahead and hit play. I'm going to hit play on this because this says Big D and Bubba, April 25th. But it's on cassette.
2: Love it.
1: So here we go.
3: We excited today because big show plan. Oh, by the way, good morning. Happy Tuesday. Your complete forecast coming up in just a couple of seconds. We are excited because today, Montgomery Gentry!
0: Oh, wow!
3: Oh. Montgomery Gentry! They are going to be on the show. What time?
0: What are we doing? Concert announcements?
1: I don't know what
0: Saturday.
2: Wait, we didn't get to the weather. You promised me weather.
1: Well, yeah, we'll get there in a moment. I just had to press pause take it all in.
0: That was the first. Was that the first in studio the guys ever did?
1: I don't know. I just found this tape and it just said April 25th.
0: That's great.
3: They're supposed to call us from the tour bus. So I don't know where they're calling from.
0: Oh, call
3: coming up a little later on this morning. Montgomery Gentry right here with us, Big D and Bubba. Plus, we would love for you to go. Hey, guys, I just won $1,000 with the big money birthday guarantee.
0: Yes. Oh, that's still a jam.
3: And they're
1: Anyway, I just I found that, and I was like, we sound like children.
0: We're just
1: awesome.
0: overly excited about.
1: We yelled about everything because that's what you're supposed to do.
0: That's right, man.
2: Wake up! It's great. Everything's great. Yeah. Come on, here's your weather.
1: So for guys,
0: no, I'm teasing the weather.
1: No, it's interesting because for guys in radio, like there was an era where you had to be the hype guy. Was it ever like that for like ladies in radio?
2: Did you have to be? Well, you know what? I'll be real with you. Nobody ever taught me how to do radio.
1: Right.
2: They were like, just go in and talk. And the only time I ever got yelled at is for pronouncing the name wrong. Nobody ever paid attention to me.
1: And now the problem is people are being taught by people who were never taught, which is crazy.
2: So I was never told to yell.
0: Does this sound like anyone else's industry, huh?
4: More of the best of Big D and Bubba in minutes.
1: Hey, it's Big D and Bubba. 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
7: 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Highway 191 is one of the most beautiful drives in America. Towering red rock cliffs, wide open skies, and views that stop people in their tracks. But for the people who live here, Highway 191 isn't just a scenic highway. It's our way to work, our way home, and the road our families travel every day. Over the past few years, members of our community have lost their lives on this road. Some were neighbors, some were friends, some were people just passing through. Many accidents happen because drivers are distracted by the incredible scenery around Moab. Others happen when someone gets impatient and tries to pass on a narrow stretch of highway. Remember, Highway 191 has long stretches with no shoulders. There isn't much room for mistakes, so if you're traveling through our area, we ask one simple thing. Please slow down. 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
1: Oh, you know what it is. It's time for us to play one of our favorite games where Bubba and I, we've been doing this for so long, we can tell you how old you are by your voice within 2 years, plus or minus.
2: It's the craziest thing. Like, people say that it's impossible to do. Yeah. But we, again, this is what
1: we've been doing forever. Yes, you get good at it.
2: Watch this. I just grabbed a phone line here. Hello, what's your name?
3: Tanya.
2: All right, so we could do this. It's got to be 2 years either side. So I'm going to tell you right now, just by going from that one word, Tanya, this is very dangerous of me. I'm guessing your age. You are 43 years old.
3: No.
1: I think you're close. I'm going to take it up to about 48.
2: 48. How old are you?
3: 46. I'm 46.
2: Yeah, see? Look, I mean,
1: 2 years. Yeah. How about that? How about that?
2: That's awesome. Well, hopefully you're having a great day, and thank you for letting us guess your age.
1: How much do you weigh? I'm just kidding. Thank you, Tanya. See ya. Bye.
2: All right, so let's go ahead and do this. If you want to play along,
1: don't try and age your voice. Yes. Don't play.
2: Don't do that.
1: This isn't Stump the DJs. This is be honest. Just talk to us a little bit, and we'll tell you your age.
2: And you get to see, you know, how well we know our jobs. Summer.

0: 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I just can't.
1: A lot of people are freaked out by needles.
0: Yeah, I say a lot.
1: Most people are freaked out by needles.
0: Lean is unbelievable. 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
0: Bob and I are the ninth wonders of the world because we can tell you your age by listening to your voice.
1: Wait, I thought there were seven.
0: Seven?
1: Are there eight already? I don't even know.
0: We're the eighth. That's what I'm saying.
1: No, I thought we were the ninth now.
0: We're the ninth? Yeah, well, you're eight.
1: We're the
0: ninth
1: and the tenth.
0: So you call us up and talk to us. We'll just sit and we'll tell you your age by your voice within 2 years plus or minus.
1: It's pretty uncanny how good we are at this. Hello, say something. Don't just say one word. It's really hard for us to do it with just one word. If you could just say hello, guys, nice to talk with you or something like that.
2: Hi, guys. How you doing today?
0: I'm going to say 48. Bubba?
1: 59?
0: Yeah, he's 59.
2: You were right. You were close enough. You were within two.
0: Oh.
1: Oh!
0: All right.
1: Love that. Okay. All right, thank you, man.
0: Thank you.
1: Hi, it's Big D and Bubba. We can guess your age within 2 years. Go ahead and say something, and we'll guess.
3: I don't know if you can guess my age, to be honest with you.
1: Oh, I do.
0: Why is that?
3: I'm getting up in age, so give it a shot. Go ahead and see if you can guess it.
1: I've got this nailed. 64 years old.
0: I'm going to guess 38. How old are you?
3: 40.
1: Oh, there you go, within 2 years.
0: All right. Thank you, thank you.
1: All right. Hi, it's Big D and Bubba. Let's hear you say something. Hi, guys. Nice to talk with you.
0: Blah, blah, blah.
3: Good morning.
0: Good morning.
1: 31. I've already said 31 years old.
0: All right.
3: Yeah.
1: Nailed it.
0: Are you exactly 31?
3: Yes, exactly 31.
0: Wow.
1: Yeah. Yeah, we are pros.
0: It's the all we can do is this or the fair.
1: Yeah,
0: this is it. This is our life.
1: We don't have a whole lot of options. Thank you. Thank you very much.
0: See ya.
3: Thank you.
0: All right, so that's it. We'll guess your age within two. Call us.

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0: It's amazing. We can guess your age within 2 years, plus or minus. Just call us up and chat a little bit. It doesn't take us long to figure out your age from your voice. Hi there. What's your first name?
2: Gary. How you doing today?
1: Hey, Gary. Doing well. Gary is, I'm going to say, 42 years old.
0: Okay. I'm going to guess 47, maybe 50.
1: Yeah, it could be border up in there. What are you?
2: 48.
1: Oh, there you go.
0: Right in the wheelhouse anyway. All right. Thank you, man.
2: Thank you.
1: Hi, it's Big D and Bubba. Let's talk a little bit, and then we'll guess your age within 2 years.
2: Sean.
1: Sean is, I think Sean's like 32.
0: I'm going to go with upper 40s, 45, 46, something like that.
1: 47, 48, 49.
0: How old are you, man?
2: 48.
0: Hey, well,
1: wow,
0: all right.
1: That's off. You have a very young sounding voice.
0: You do. Thank you, man.
1: Hello, it's Big D and Bubba. What's your name? Let's talk a little bit, and we'll guess your age within 2 years.
3: Oh, good morning. Good morning. And I will tell you that you actually have a bonus because my birthday is Tuesday.
1: Oh, okay. So we can get it within 3 years.
0: Yeah.
1: All right.
0: Yeah.
1: I'm going to say you are 40. Oh, no. I was off. You are 39. D?
0: I'm going to go in with an even 50. Let's just call it what it is. How old are you?
3: I'm 52. I was born in 1970. I'll be 53 on Tuesday.
0: Okay. Well, that all works.
1: All right. Within 2 years. Good job, dude.
3: Hey.
0: Yes.
3: Have a great day, guys.
1: You too. Bye. Bye-bye.
0: See ya.
1: Yeah, I would have revised it. After that little part, I would have revised it. Hello.
3: I'm like...
1: Hello.
0: I'm going to say 59.
1: And 51. What are you?
3: 51. That's right.
1: Yeah, you got it. Dude.
0: We're just being wasted. Absolutely wasted.
1: FBI profilers, anybody, if you have like voices on video, just come to us.
0: Yes, that's right. Thank you. Sound great.
3: Have a great day. Bye. Even worse.

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0: So we are guessing your age by your voice. People are texting in going, this is hilarious. I'm playing along in my car, guessing everyone's ages too. Oh,
2: I never thought about playing along in the car. Along. That's great.
0: Hi there. What's your first name?
3: Joey.
0: Joey, what do you do for a living?
3: I'm a police officer.
0: You're a police officer. Joey is...
4: the voice of authority.
0: 35?
4: 45. I'm going to say 45.
0: Wow, that's a big jump. How old are you, man?
3: I'll be 43 in 2 weeks.
0: Technically,
2: I'm wrong.
0: Technically, we missed that one, but...
2: within 2 weeks and 2 years.
0: Though. All right, we'll let you have this one. You win.
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0: So this is Big D. Who wants to hear the voicemail my father left me?
2: Yes!
1: Everyone's here, Slayer Bear!
0: All right, settle down. Here we go.
3: Hey, man. Don't really need anything. Well, I do, but you can't help me. You're not going to believe this. I couldn't sleep in the bed because I hurt so bad, so I slept in my chair. And when I woke up this morning, I didn't have my false teeth in my top. I had the bottom in. But I've lost the top of my top teeth. Where do you think they are? Did you come in and get them during the night sometime? If you did, well, I'd like to have them back. Because I got to go to the doctor tomorrow, and I don't want to go with no teeth. Oh, I'll find them. They got to be close here. I think they might be under the chair.
1: Check your pocket.
3: So I'm going to try to get out of it and pull my chair out and turn it over. I hope that's where they are.
0: So then he hangs up with me and he leaves a message, and then I get a text message from him, I don't know, 20 minutes later, with the words, I found my teeth. Praise the Lord. Actually, he just put PTL, which is even better.

0: is the best of Big D and Bubba.
1: I mean, I was thinking the... Y'all good?
2: My bad.
1: Sorry. We're on the air, guys. You have anything? No, what do you want to say?
3: We're good.
1: No, I want to hear what you had to say.
4: What was so important?
1: What was so important that you guys had to talk while I had something very important to talk about?
5: I'm sure it wasn't that important.
1: What I have to talk about is?
5: Yes.
1: Excuse me. Yeah. Look what I have written down.
5: I can't see it.
1: It's a thing that says, is there a restaurant called Ronnie Salami? That's what I wrote down.
5: Of the utmost importance.
1: Do you guys think there's a place called Ronnie Salami?
2: I hope so. Ronnie Salami would be pretty great. There was a place in Cleveland that was like the salami king of Cleveland. Remember that? We drove by it one day. We're like, what?
1: Ronnie's. Oh, I might have one.
2: Oh, what?
1: Holy cow. Now I'm telling you, I did not. What, Carson?
4: Can we go back to Garrett and Schaefer and see what they were talking about?
1: Well, if this fails like I think it is, we'll figure out. We'll hunt. Well, they can do their story time in a second. The problem is that Ronnie and...
6: Your call cannot be completed as dialed. Please check the number and dial again.
2: Ronnie what?
1: Well, Ronnie doesn't really rhyme with salami.
2: Yeah, but it sounds nice. It's got a good flow.
1: Ronnie Salami.
2: I guess he does...
7: So, Garrett, did you see how well the Cleverleys were performing on YouTube?
8: 40,000.
1: Wow! Okay.

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2: From the KCYN and KCPX newsroom, this is the news from Moab in southeastern Utah.
3: Communities across central and southeastern Utah are facing one of the most challenging starts to summer in recent memory as drought conditions continue to worsen. State and federal water officials are calling this year's water shortages totally unprecedented. Critically low mountain runoff has left streams and reservoirs dropping far faster than normal. On the Price River system, no irrigation water deliveries were made this season, while the town of Emory is relying on emergency water hauling to meet demand. State engineers have also enforced senior water right curtailments on tributaries throughout the Green River Basin. With vegetation at record dryness, Stage 2 fire restrictions remain in effect throughout much of central and southeastern Utah. Open fires of any kind are prohibited, including campfires in developed campgrounds. Smoking outdoors, welding in dry vegetation, and the use of exploding targets are also banned. In Moab, Mayor Joette Langenese has signed an emergency declaration prohibiting all personal fireworks within city limits due to the extreme wildfire danger. In Grand County, engineering work is moving ahead on improvements of the Mill Creek Corridor. The project will widen and stabilize portions of the creek between Main Street and 500 West, improving flood protection while restoring pedestrian access to sections of the Mill Creek Parkway damaged by erosion. In eastern Emory County, the new Green River Energy Center is now delivering electricity to Utah's power grid. The $1.1 billion solar and battery storage project features nearly 1 million solar panels and large-scale battery storage, and is expected to generate enough electricity to serve approximately 10% of Utah households.
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5: Canyon Country Computer Satellite Weather. We have a red flag warning in effect. Today's going to be sunny with areas of smoke, breezy, high temperature 92, winds gusting to 30 miles per hour. Mainly clear tonight with some smoke again late, low temperature 60, winds gusting to 30 miles per hour. Patchy smoke Wednesday morning, otherwise sunny with less wind, the high 94. Thursday, a sunny day, high 96. I'm meteorologist Jim Rinaldi.
6: Hey there, this is Bubba Bartosz. 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
8: 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I'm your local trail guide, Ferdy Pacheco, and here's your Plan Your Week report for southeastern Utah. Arches is open, but National Park Service says entrance waits can top 60 minutes, and full trailhead lots can trigger delays. Do not park on vegetation. Canyonlands reports Schaefer Trail opens.

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It is 3.2 miles round trip, difficult with about 629 feet of gain. The current surface is dry slick rock, packed sand. News this week, parking turns over slowly in morning heat. Start at sunrise, carry water, and avoid the final bowl during peak afternoon sun. The Bike Trail of the Week.

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The route runs roughly 18 miles, depending on exit, rates about a 3 on the Moab scale, and needs

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1: Hey there, good morning. What's up?
2: Okay, I wanted to get Bubba and Carson's take on this,
1: okay,
2: and maybe everyone's take on this. I manage a restaurant, and last night this guy came in, and he starts setting up his table with fake rose petals. And I don't mean just a few. Like, less is more did not enter his brain. And I went over there, and I was like, so does she love you or love you not? And he's like, I hope she's going to love me. So then out comes a candle and a gift and a card. And so I go back to the table, and I said, so what are we celebrating? Is it your anniversary? Are you proposing tonight? And he said, it's a first date.
1: No!
3: Oh, yikes.
1: Sir, what are you doing?
2: I said, a first date like that. And he goes, is it too much? I'm like, dude, it's a lot.
4: Big D almost spat out of his water. He took a swig right at that moment.
5: Is it too much?
2: I took a picture of the table, and then we're all like, kids pressed against the window waiting for this girl to show up, and we're putting bets on, okay, this is what she's going to be like. This is what she's going to look like. Totally not what we expected. They sat on the same side of the booth.
3: Oh.
2: They were there forever.
4: Wow.
2: But I'm like, what do you do for the second date? And what? I would run for the hills, Carson. Would you run for the hills?
3: Yes, but she apparently was into it. Same side of the booth. Are they killers? Are they going on a spree? Are they going to be on the news?
4: I want to look across someone so I can look into their eyes. I don't want to be rubbing thighs on the first date.
3: I don't love any of that. Ugh.
4: Yeah, that's crazy.
2: They didn't even look like, you know how you look at people and you're like, oh, they're a good match. They go together. I can see it. But it was the weirdest thing. We were all dying.
4: Wow.
3: Okay, the question is, how was the tip? Because I got to know if he left some good cash. Because really, that's the...
2: No, I texted my buddy after, and he said it was $15 more than he thought he was going to get. He got $15. And this is not a $15 restaurant. I'll tell you what restaurant it is.
4: Okay, well,
1: that is funny.
4: So, fellas, just hold on. Pull it back a little bit.
1: No, the bar's been set.
4: Well, you know what?
3: It seems like she was into it. It worked.
4: Maybe there was something.
2: And I was dying to know what was in the gift bag. I was like,
3: I forgot there was a present.
4: So,
2: and a card.
4: Maybe there was a story behind it. You know, like maybe they had talked about how she said, you know, one day I would like to have this. And he said, I'll do that for you on our first date. And maybe that conversation happened in a joking fashion. So maybe that was it. That's the only possible
1: way.
2: I don't know.
1: Guys are weird. That's the other option. There's that one.
4: Yeah.
2: And here's the other thing. So I'm watching out the window for her, and I see this lady walking in by herself, and I'm thinking, that can't be her. She comes in, and she sits in the lobby, and then I'm like, where's dude? And then I see him also in the lobby with his phone, like, up to his ear. Not like he's talking on it, but like he's trying to hear something. I don't even know. They didn't recognize. I don't even know if they knew each other.
1: Oh, this is
2: the best.
1: They were
2: both in the lobby at the same time, and it wasn't like, oh, hey, babe, so excited about our first date.
4: Well, people do use a lot of filters. And she probably didn't recognize him without the fish.
1: Yeah, that's right. All right.
2: Good story. Bizarre.
4: All right. Well, thank you for sharing that.
1: Keep your eyes and ears open for any more of these fun stories.
4: And can you please text us the picture?
2: I keep waiting for Bubba to bring in one of his dates with her. I would kill that one.
1: That's the best. That would be the best if your guy goes, well, guess who came into my place last night?
2: I know.
1: All right, girl. We'll see you.
2: I'd be so excited. All right, bye.
1: Thanks. Bye.
4: Bye.
6: Guess what? More of the best of Big D and Bubba coming right up.
1: Dude, have you seen the housing market lately?
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2: This is a special news alert. Aliens have been sighted at Jackass Joe's in Crescent Junction, Utah. Several green lizard-looking aliens have been seen extracting Jackass Joe's jerky and loading the delicious jerky into some sort of oval-shaped spacecraft. They are gathering a huge assortment of jerky. We have interrupted this program to suggest, in order to obtain Jackass Joe's jerky, proceed to the junction of Highway 191 and I-70 in Crescent Junction ASAP. Before they get it all.
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3: Highway 191, one of the most beautiful stretches of road in the Southwest. It winds through red rock canyons, desert skies, and the gateway to places we all love. Arches, canyonlands, home. But over the past 10 years, this highway has also taken something from us. Mothers, fathers, sons, daughters, friends, neighbors. Lives changed forever in a moment that could never be taken back. Highway 191 has no shoulders in many places. Sharp curves, steep hills, heavy truck traffic, and during the summer months, thousands of visitors unfamiliar with the road, all sharing the same narrow ribbon of pavement. 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
0: I know this music sounds kind of goofy, but this is actually a fight. This is straight up competition. It is our annual dad joke segment. You have one great dad joke. You can call it in, and it will be judged. You'll go into the competition in the ring.
1: You're going to jump in head to head. Head to head. All right, so who's going to start it off?
0: You start us off. Go ahead.
1: How do you get a country girl's attention? A tractor.
2: That's good.
0: Not bad. I feel like we need like a meter that moves or something. Carson?
2: The waiter asked if I wanted a box for my leftovers, but I told him I'm not into fighting.
0: That's still pretty good.
3: You want a box?
0: I'm going straight dad joke from my father, Dad Larry. He loves doing Bible ones. It's like a combo. Bible dad jokes. Do you guys know that the three wise men were firemen? Because it says they came from afar.
1: All right.
2: Yep.
1: I wanted to go and buy a pair of camouflage pants, but I couldn't find any.
2: Oh, did I tell you guys I once wrote a song about a tortilla? It's more of a rap.
0: So this is how it works. So you hear...
3: Oh, I love that one.
0: You hear this. You're groaning. I got it. You think you can do better? Let's hear it. You get one. It's the dad joke off of the century. Let's go. Call us up and be a part.

0: 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I just can't.
1: A lot of people are freaked out by needles. Yeah, I say a lot. Most people are freaked out by needles.
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0: What a fun day. It's a battle is what it is. It's our dad joke off. For this year.
1: We do want to ask that if you called and you couldn't get through, please try again, because we had to actually, our phone system is digital and it kind of wigged out, so we had to reset the whole thing. So if you are trying to get through, it is a good time to get back in. By the way, here's one. My boss told me to have a good day, so I went home.
0: Now, Bubba, we can do more than one, but you can only do one.
1: My vacuum cleaner sucks. It's just gathering dust. No, that's a terrible one.
0: Yeah, that's
1: a terrible one.
0: But it is.
2: I don't hate it. It's a dad joke.
1: Yeah.
0: Why did the man
1: fall down the well? Because he couldn't see that well.
0: See, that's what we're talking about.
2: Oh, boy.
3: I have actually two. They are related. What do you get when you have a cow with three legs?
1: I don't know.
3: Lean beef. What do you get when you?
0: You only get one. You only get one. I'm sorry. It's a rule. Hey, it's our show. Get your own show. okay. All right. Thank you. hi there. What's your dad joke?
4: Is your cow in my garden?
0: What's that?
4: Is your cow in my garden?
1: Is your cow in my garden?
0: No.
4: I ain't got no cow.
1: All right. Thanks.
0: It's going great.
1: Hello, it's Big D and Bubba. What's your joke?
5: Hey, I just saw a one-legged man at the ATM. He was checking his balance.
0: All right, off to a good start.
1: He redeemed the other guy. Hello, it's Big D and Bubba. What's your joke? Let's hear your dad joke.
6: How did the farmer party?
1: How did the farmer party?
6: They turn up the beats.
1: They turn up the beats.
0: I don't know, man. Are they wearing me down?
1: Did you hear about the kidnapping at school?
0: No.
1: He woke up.
0: Okay.
1: Kidnapping.
0: Yeah, thank you. Thank you, man.
6: You're welcome. Have a good one.

0: crew for waking up with the best of Big D and Bubba.
1: It's a big day, man. It's the it's our annual dad joke off, and you can call in, give us your best. You can also, if you can't get through on the phone lines, they're all busy, you can always text them as well.
2: Are you getting any good ones on text yet?
1: Yeah, I got a couple on text. Let me see here. This one says, why don't seagulls live in the bay? Because then they would be bagels.
2: Bagels.
1: Hey, man, what's up? Good morning.
3: Hey, have you heard the one about the three deep holes?
1: Nope.
3: With water at the bottom of them?
1: No.
3: Well, well, well.
1: Get out of here. Thank you.
2: That's cool. Hello, it's Big D and Bubba.
4: Hey, how you doing?
2: Good. Yeah. Let's hear your dad joke.
4: Okay. Well, you know how everyone says that you should drive a Ford or drive a Dodge or drive something like that. Uh-huh. But see, the Bible already tells us what we should be driving, or we'll be in trouble.
1: What's that?
4: In the Bible, it says we should all be in one accord.
1: That's right over there. I think my dad has a joke with that one.
2: Your dad's actually unfolds quicker. Yeah. All right. Hey, thank you, man. Yeah.
1: Appreciate it.
4: All right, now. Thank you.
1: All right, later.
2: Hello. It's Big Dean Bubba. Let's hear your dad joke.
5: Hey, guys. Okay, so this is one my father used to tell me all the time. Why do fathers take an extra pair of socks when they go golfing?
1: In case they get a hole in one.
2: Nice.
1: It's like a battle. We go back and forth. If we can guess it, we get a point.
2: All right. Thank you, man.
5: Yes.
2: All right. Dad joke off today. Go ahead. Let's hear yours.
6: Yeah. What kind of car do they mention in the Bible?
1: Camry.
2: That's an Accord.
1: Accord.
2: Sorry.
1: Yeah,
2: we just had that one. All right. Hey, thank you, man.
1: All right. Bye.
2: Hello. It's Big D and Bubba. Let's hear your dad joke.
5: It's what do you call a dog with no legs?
1: What?
5: I don't know. It doesn't matter because he's not coming to you.
1: All right. All right. Thanks, man. Bye.
2: Hello. Let's hear yours. All right. Let's hear yours. Yeah. Go ahead.
7: What did the fish say when it swam into the wall?
2: What did the fish say when it swam into the wall?
7: Damn.
2: Okay. Thank you.
1: Well.
2: Hello? Go ahead. You're on. Let's hear your joke.
8: Okay. What do you do when your toes fall off?
1: Call a tow truck.
2: Dang! Ooh, no. You got him.
1: That's right. Get out of here.
2: Hello? Let's hear yours.
9: What is blue and not heavy?
1: What?
9: Light blue.
1: Thank you. Good job.
2: Thank you. Bye-bye.
1: Bye.
9: Bye.

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0: It's our annual dad joke-off. If you got a great one, we want to hear it. If you can't get through on the phones, you can always text it. We've got some good ones off of Texas. Bubba, if I may, what do mermaids wash their fins with? Tide. What do you...
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1: All right, can you turn on Schaefer's microphone in his studio, and let's try and figure out what is going on with the conversation he's having on the phone.
2: Okay.
1: Here, turn up his microphone.
3: All right.
4: L E Y G.
2: You can hear the person behind him or on the phone with him repeating.
4: E.
1: This is like speak and spell.
4: E.
1: Elephant.
2: The
4: e.
2: Cow says moo.
4: Yeah. And then N. E-N.
2: Who's he on the phone with?
1: I don't know. What do you think? After he gets off the phone, we're going to ask him. There's a dog barking.
2: And now they're spelling some more.
4: E-N. Two E's.
5: I'm crying.
4: Correct. You got that?
2: They're spelling again. Oh my gosh, dude.
4: G-R-E-N.
2: It is.
1: Look, what in the world does he do when we're on the air? Who is he talking to?
2: I don't know.
1: So what is
2: I don't know.
4: So it's Ella Langley and Riley Green.
1: Oh, he's spelling people's artist names?
2: He's spelling Ella's name.
1: Oh, I bet they was a. Oh, I know
4: right.
1: It was.
4: Thank you very much.
1: I think
4: much.
1: It was. I have a question. There's someone who sings a song. It goes like this. Who is it?
4: And you look like you love me.
1: Oh, okay. Yeah.
4: That's correct.
1: Y-O-U.
2: Second word, L.
1: Sounds like three syllables.
2: Now, this one's going to be tricky. This will be the third word. It's going to sound like one letter, but it's actually three.
1: Thank you,
2: you.
1: Schaefer. Thank you, Schaefer. Thank you.
2: Schaefer.
1: You know, hey, man, listen. Just know that when you call, we're going to try to help as much as we can. Just be good. Hey, have a little patience for our boy over here. Schaefer, he does. He gets put up with a lot of stuff. Sorry. Dude, thank you for doing that.
2: Thank you.
1: Thank you.
3: Yeah, whatever.

0: every day, and I just love it.
1: Aw, thank you. Thank you very much.
0: Yeah, it makes my cows have calves.
2: We're birthing now. All right.
1: That's pretty great. We're like midwives. That's when you need help with midwifery, we're your guys, Big D and Bubba.
2: So you're saying that, how so? Please explain.
0: They just hear your music and then they have cats. I don't know.
1: Yeah.
2: Okay.
1: There's a big push around country music nowadays.
2: I got it. Well, thank you for that.
0: Okay.
1: Tell the cows and calves hi. Bye-bye.
2: Bye.

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1: From the KCYN and KCPX newsroom, this is the news from Moab in southeastern Utah.
2: Communities across central and southeastern Utah are facing one of the most challenging starts to summer in recent memory as drought conditions continue to worsen. State and federal water officials are calling this year's water shortages totally unprecedented. Critically low mountain runoff has left streams and reservoirs dropping far faster than normal. On the Price River system, no irrigation water deliveries were made this season, while the town of Emory is relying on emergency water hauling to meet demand. State engineers have also enforced senior water right curtailments on tributaries throughout the Green River Basin. With vegetation at record dryness, Stage 2 fire restrictions remain in effect throughout much of central and southeastern Utah. Open fires of any kind are prohibited, including campfires in developed campgrounds. Smoking outdoors, welding in dry vegetation, and the use of exploding targets are also banned. In Moab, Mayor Joette Langenese has signed an emergency declaration prohibiting all personal fireworks within city limits due to the extreme wildfire danger. In Grand County, engineering work is moving ahead on improvements of the Mill Creek Corridor. The project will widen and stabilize portions of the creek between Main Street and 500 West, improving flood protection while restoring pedestrian access to sections of the Mill Creek Parkway damaged by erosion. In eastern Emory County, the new Green River Energy Center is now delivering electricity to Utah's power grid. The $1.1 billion solar and battery storage project features nearly 1 million solar panels and large-scale battery storage, and is expected to generate enough electricity to serve approximately 10% of Utah households.
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4: Canyon Country Computer Satellite Weather. We have a red flag warning in effect. Today's going to be sunny with areas of smoke, breezy, high temperature 92, winds gusting to 30 miles per hour. Mainly clear tonight with some smoke again late, low temperature 60, winds gusting to 30 miles per hour. Patchy smoke Wednesday morning, otherwise sunny with less wind, the high 94. Thursday, a sunny day, high 96. I'm meteorologist Jim Rinaldi.
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8: Welcome to This Week in Moab. As America celebrates Independence Day, we're looking at a famed Western explorer, a classic Hollywood movie filmed nearby, an overlooked scenic stop, and one of Utah's oldest living residents.
2: This Week in Moab History. On July 2nd, 1869, explorer John Wesley Powell launched his second expedition to map the Green and Colorado Rivers. While his first trip in 1869 brought him fame, it was the second that carefully documented the geography, geology, and cultures of Canyon Country. Powell's team produced maps that introduced southeastern Utah to the rest of America and laid the foundation for future conservation efforts, including the creation of Canyonlands National Park.
8: Moab Movie Minute. This week's film is Rio Grande. In 1949, director John Ford, John Wayne, and Maureen O'Hara filmed sequences throughout the Red Rock Country surrounding Moab. Ford began each day before sunrise, believing the soft morning light made Utah's sandstone cliffs look their most dramatic. More than 75 years later, those same red cliffs remain instantly recognizable to Western movie fans.
2: Trail of the Week. This week's destination is Wilson Arch, located 24 miles south of Moab on US 191. Unlike arches that require long hikes, this impressive formation is reached by a short walk. Visit early in the morning or late in the evening when the changing light brings out brilliant shades of orange, red, and gold. It's one of southeastern Utah's most overlooked natural wonders. Did you know? Some of the oldest living organisms in southeastern Utah are Great Basin bristlecone pines, estimated to be more than 1,600 years old. These trees were already ancient when Vikings first reached North America and continue to survive in the harsh desert climate.
8: As you celebrate Independence Day, take time to explore the landscapes that have inspired generations of adventurers. This Week in Moab is brought you by the Grand County Fair. Celebrate America's 250th birthday the Grand County Way, July 2nd through 4th at the Old Spanish Trail Arena in Moab.

0: the best of Big D and Bubba.
1: Is that you? Is that your stomach?
2: Yes.
1: What is going on over there? It sounds like...
2: I don't know. I ate some of that sugar-free cake topping icing stuff.
1: Oh, man, that stuff will rock your world.
2: And it has me... Yeah, because, you know, I sit down and I eat the whole thing, and my stomach is like, hey, buddy.
1: It sounds like...
3: Here, wait, Why do you even bother with the sugar-free when you're going to eat the whole can?
2: Well, that's the idea. The idea is you eat the sugar-free so you can eat the whole can.
3: At what point?
2: I'm going to put a microphone down by my belly.
1: Dude, I can hear it from, I can hear it from here. Oh, my gosh.
2: And see if we can get any action out of this.
1: Oh, my gosh.

0: It's the worst, too, because, like, it always happens in the most inopportune times.
1: Like, can you feel it?
0: Oh, yeah.
1: Each one, you
0: feel
1: it?
0: No, not each one. I'm actually, like, that one I didn't feel.
2: This is your first time listening to the show. This is what we do all the time, ever, by the way.
0: Hi, I'm Bubba, and this is my stomach. Say hi, stomach. There you go.
2: Hey, wait till we start looking at toenails. That's a fun topic, too. Dude, you cannot eat that stuff.
3: No.
2: It's bad. It's bad.
0: Well, everybody's. I mean, this is everybody's stomach.
2: I mean, you can turn your radio off, put your window down, and still hear it.
0: I'll turn it real high.
2: Dude, I don't know what you're doing. No, there's no one listening anymore.
3: No.
2: Yeah, everyone has left the building.
0: The microphone up.
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1: Hello, everyone. I'm Scott from Red Rock GMC. 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
5: 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Highway 191 runs through one of the most beautiful landscapes in the world. Towering red rock cliffs, wide desert skies, and views that make people want to slow down and take it all in. And that's exactly the problem. Every year, accidents happen on Highway 191 because drivers are looking at the scenery instead of the road ahead. This highway has long stretches with no shoulders, heavy traffic, and very little room for mistakes. 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Take pictures, enjoy the views, but please do it safely. 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

0: D and Bubba.
1: Vince Gill, our guest. Dude, what's up?
2: You got anything? How we been?
1: Got anything? You've been doing anything?
2: No, a lot of people thought I retired, but I didn't. I'm still after it.
0: I couldn't imagine you retiring ever.
2: Me neither.
0: Because you're in the middle of everybody. You've got 15 projects of your own, but you're in the middle of 150 of everybody else's.
1: Yeah, right, exactly.
2: Yeah, I like a full plate, you know, whether I'm eating or singing.
1: You're doing these this EP. This is really cool. So it's a series of, what, six songs?
2: Six, sometimes
1: six,
2: seven. Yeah, and an old catalog song on each one for something familiar.
1: Yeah, so it'll be like songs that maybe you haven't heard. Well, you haven't heard. They're all new.
2: Yeah.
1: And then there'll be like, you know, Liza Jane or whatever exactly. At the end of it.
0: And like whenever we go back to the ones, the old ones, is it a rethink?
2: Not, what it is more than anything is as I've done these EPs, I've got four out, and the fifth one's coming out in a few weeks, but I've tried to pair the six songs that feel compatible, you know, and feel like they kind of all sit in the same world. And then with the catalog song, I want to pick a song that also fits.
1: Sequence is everything. Yeah. And also, I guess, the keys that...
2: I do that, too. I'm going to do a set.
1: From a song goes one, you want it to be... comparable.
0: Mm-hmm. One of the beautiful things is being able to listen to an album and just go from song to song, and it just feels right.
2: Well, yeah. Records. I mean, there's nothing worse than the wrong song after what you just heard.
0: Yeah.
2: You know, it'll take you right out of your place, right out of your dance. And so all that stuff matters. You know, it may not matter as much today because sequencing and album making, all that stuff is way different than it used to be, but it was paramount in the day.
1: So on the EP Go Rest High, you've added a third verse.
2: Like, I have.
1: Kind of like a Garth Brooks move.
2: No, what's funny is that song was already like 4.5 minutes long with two verses.
1: Yeah.
2: And the solo, the fiddle solo, and Stuart Duncan. And then the original version had a guitar solo after Stuart's. And I always felt like as a songwriter, the song never buttoned up. It never finished the thought process that I was trying to convey. And about 3 or 4 years ago, I sat down and finally added one more verse. And it's really a powerful verse. And it ties everything together for me and says what I wished I could have said, you know, 30-something years ago, but didn't have the time on the record for it or the thought to have a third verse.
1: Do yourself a favor and pick them up as it's 50 years from home, and you're definitely going to love that. Vince Gill is our guest. We'll come back. Oh, man, can I ask you something?
3: Uh-oh.
2: Me?
1: Yeah. We put a guitar right next to you.
2: Oh, yeah?
1: And I was wondering if maybe we could come back. Could we hear some guitar playing, just that? Just you, don't sing. Oh, yeah, hang on.
0: Don't move.
1: We're going to come back. Vince Gill's with us on the way next. Hang on.

0: thank you for waking up with the best of Big D and Bubba.
1: Vince Gill is our guest, and we're Vince has got a guitar, everyone.
2: Weird.
1: Jeez, he's picked up a guitar.
2: Never stops.
3: You've forced him into it, though. I mean, let's be honest.
1: What are you going to hit us with?
2: Well, we like to murder songs sometimes, you know, and mess them up on purpose. Imagine if Rhiannon, you know, you remember this, of course. Imagine if it was like this.
3: Oh.
2: And then this one really, this one never ceases to make my boss mad. It goes. What if it was?
3: It's like you're playing it upside down.
2: It's just, you take one note and make it wrong, it's hysterical.
1: Can you do Stump the DJs? Can you play a riff of a song and let's see if we can guess it?
2: Let's try.
1: Haggard.
2: Very good.
1: Yeah. That wasn't too hard.
3: Oh, I thought you were tuning it. Oh my gosh.
1: I feel like we're.
4: Oh my God. Yeah, we just we're losing. Failed.
2: You know it.
4: Oh, yes, we
2: you
4: know
2: it.
1: Hit it.
2: 60s.
3: Another Pleasant Valley Sunday or.
2: Close. Buckaroo. Buckaroo.
1: Oh, no. Yeah, I don't know that one. All right.
3: Let's not play this game anymore.
1: Vince Gill is our guest. You know, we're talking about the touring and doing all that and playing with the Eagles. When you're at the Sphere, you made the mention of it's the first time you've been to a place and everyone ignored you, but it's simply because the Sphere is so big and people are.
3: And it's a visual.
1: They're looking
2: yeah,
1: up.
2: They
1: they're
2: should
1: not looking
2: ignore
1: at
2: you. That's what it's supposed to. That's what it's supposed to
1: have you? Is it the most surreal venue you've ever played in?
2: Yeah, it's really unique. You try to describe it to people and you can't, because, you know, most people associate a show with maybe a screens on the side of visuals and maybe something in the back. But this is if you cut an arena in half, and we're on a little postage stamp of a stage in the center. Then all the way across the back of the arena is the content. The ceiling is the content, and then almost in a 360. So it's beyond massive. And what's really cool is to see the Wizard of Oz in there.
1: Have you seen it?
2: It's fantastic.
1: Where stuff hits you and it falls from the ceiling and stuff?
2: Yeah, the apples come out of the sky and the wind blows 60 miles an hour in there. It's remarkable. You know, there's 167,000 speakers.
3: Wow.
2: In all the walls, you know, there's no racks and stacks of anything, lights or anything hanging. It's
3: all hidden and
2: it's a magnificent.
3: Wow.
1: You can check out Vince with the Eagles doing venues across America. Not a whole lot. You're doing Atlanta, Nashville, and
2: Dallas.
1: Mm-hmm. So you can check that out and go to Vince's website, get you all the details. We'll talk more with Vince Gill on the way next.

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1: Hey, Vince Gill's with us, and if you haven't picked up any of the EPs, the 50 Years from Home, it's so good. Also, I love the podcast with you and Charlie Worsham.
2: Oh, that's a great kid.
1: Oh, he's crazy. He's great. He's so talented.
2: He's great. He's going to go out with me this summer and play guitar.
1: Is he?
2: Uh-huh.
1: I see him on, he reminds me a lot of you in the fact that, like, I'll see him on stage at some huge show, and he's, like, on the side just playing guitar.
2: Yeah, in the staff band.
3: I know who he is.
1: I'm like, dude, that's Charlie Worsham.
2: You know, his story is not unsimilar to mine. You know, I came to town and had my first record come out in 83, and it took 7 years for me to really kind of show up with a big hit record, a career record, and I think the same thing will happen for him. He's been trying for a few years and hadn't really hit the home run yet, but he will.
1: Hey, would you ever open a bar on Broadway?
2: No, my plan is to open a rehab center down there.
3: Yes, please.
1: an oxygen bar.
2: We have sold our soul to the liquor store. My friend, you guys know who Gary Muldeer is?
3: Yeah.
2: Comedian. Opry star and he said, I checked into the hotel the other day, and he goes, there was a Bible beside my bed. I opened it up, and there was a note that said, if you think you might have a drinking problem, please call this number. He said, so I called it. It was a liquor store.
1: Oh, dude, so good to see you. Congrats on everything. And
2: thank you.
1: The tour, you can check it out. 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Good to see you.

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1: Online, we're at Big D and Bubba. Probably knew that on all socials.
2: I heard someone say something yesterday, and it kind of jumped out at me, and I'm like, is that really a thing still? I heard an old lady burp, and she was like, excuse me, I belched. And I was like, you know, it's far less offensive when you say belch. I think belch is like sweet and adorable. Carson's making a funky face.
3: Oh, it's a yuck word.
2: Really? What's better, belch or burp?
3: I don't like either of them, but...
2: Well, see, I always felt like burp is like, what do you call them, onomatopoeias or whatever, where you have a sound that...
1: Oh, yeah, you're right.
2: Like, burp sounds like burp.
1: Right.
2: You know, belch doesn't sound like
3: belch. I feel like belch does, too.
2: Really?
3: Yeah.
1: Yeah.
3: I think it does, doesn't
1: it? It is, yeah. It's just a different type of burp.
3: Yeah.
2: Anyway, I just thought it was really
1: the best. The best is the girls who are trying to do the 7-Up or Sprite challenge or whatever. And so they drink a whole 2-liter and then they're just waiting there to see if they burp. And it's the most gut-wrenching,
2: you know,
1: deep, crazy long burp ever.
2: Okay. I'm going to look right here. 7-Up challenge, you said?
1: Oh, yeah. Oh, yeah.
2: I know. Look, man.
1: It's iconic.
2: I am 14 years old mentally, so you know I'm going to listen to this. These are two girls from Australia.
4: I can't do it.
5: My tummy hurt.
6: This is it.
1: I know. I get it. I understand. Send all your hate. I get it. But that is funny. Come on.

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1: From the KCYN and KCPX newsroom, this is the news from Moab in southeastern Utah.
2: Communities across central and southeastern Utah are facing one of the most challenging starts to summer in recent memory as drought conditions continue to worsen. State and federal water officials are calling this year's water shortages totally unprecedented. Critically low mountain runoff has left streams and reservoirs dropping far faster than normal. On the Price River system, no irrigation water deliveries were made this season, while the town of Emory is relying on emergency water hauling to meet demand. State engineers have also enforced senior water right curtailments on tributaries throughout the Green River Basin. With vegetation at record dryness, Stage 2 fire restrictions remain in effect throughout much of central and southeastern Utah. Open fires of any kind are prohibited, including campfires in developed campgrounds. Smoking outdoors, welding in dry vegetation, and the use of exploding targets are also banned. In Moab, Mayor Joette Langenese has signed an emergency declaration prohibiting all personal fireworks within city limits due to the extreme wildfire danger. In Grand County, engineering work is moving ahead on improvements of the Mill Creek Corridor. The project will widen and stabilize portions of the creek between Main Street and 500 West, improving flood protection while restoring pedestrian access to sections of the Mill Creek Parkway damaged by erosion. In eastern Emory County, the new Green River Energy Center is now delivering electricity to Utah's power grid. The $1.1 billion solar and battery storage project features nearly 1 million solar panels and large-scale battery storage, and is expected to generate enough electricity to serve approximately 10% of Utah households.
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4: Canyon Country Computer Satellite Weather, we have a red flag warning in effect. Today's going to be sunny with areas of smoke, breezy, high temperature 92, winds gusted to 30 miles per hour. Mainly clear tonight with some smoke again late, low temperature 60, winds gusting to 30 miles per hour. Patchy smoke Wednesday morning, otherwise sunny with less wind, the high 94. Thursday, a sunny day, high 96. I'm meteorologist Jim Rinaldi.
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3: 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I'm your local trail guide, Ferdy Pacheco, and here's your Plan Your Week report for southeastern Utah. Arches is open, but National Park Service says entrance waits can top 60 minutes, and full trailhead lots can trigger delays.

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It is 3.2 miles round trip, difficult with about 629 feet of gain. The current surface is dry slick rock, packed sand. News this week, Parkham turns over slowly in morning heat. Start at sunrise, carry water, and avoid the final bowl during peak afternoon sun. The bike trail of the week.

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The route runs roughly 18 miles, depending on exit, rates about a 3 on the Moab scale, and needs

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3: 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People come from all over the world to see the beauty of southeastern Utah. And one of the most breathtaking drives anywhere is right here. Highway 191 through Moab. But this road demands your attention. There are long stretches with no shoulders, tight lanes, and heavy traffic from locals, visitors, trucks, and recreation vehicles. Every year, serious accidents happen here. And sadly, members of our community have lost their lives. Many of those crashes have something in common. Drivers looking at the scenery instead of the road. Drivers trying to pass because they're in a hurry. Drivers forgetting that the vehicle ahead may slow down suddenly. If you're visiting Moab, we're glad you're here. We hope you enjoy the incredible beauty of our area. But please remember, this road is not a racetrack. Slow down, stay alert. And if you're behind someone going a little slower, take a deep breath and be patient. Because arriving a minute later is always better than not arriving at all. 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

The most famous of all the voodoo queens that ever existed is Marie Laveau down in Louisiana. A lot of weird, ungodly tales about Marie. She's supposed to have a lot of magic potions.

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1: From the KCYN and KCPX newsroom, this is the news from Moab in southeastern Utah.
2: Communities across central and southeastern Utah are facing one of the most challenging starts to summer in recent memory as drought conditions continue to worsen. State and federal water officials are calling this year's water shortages totally unprecedented. Critically low mountain runoff has left streams and reservoirs dropping far faster than normal. On the Price River system, no irrigation water deliveries were made this season, while the town of Emory is relying on emergency water hauling to meet demand. State engineers have also enforced senior water right curtailments on tributaries throughout the Green River Basin. With vegetation at record dryness, Stage 2 fire restrictions remain in effect throughout much of central and southeastern Utah. Open fires of any kind are prohibited, including campfires in developed campgrounds. Smoking outdoors, welding in dry vegetation, and the use of exploding targets are also banned. In Moab, Mayor Joette Langanese has signed an emergency declaration prohibiting all personal fireworks within city limits due to the extreme wildfire danger. In Grand County, engineering work is moving ahead on improvements of the Mill Creek Corridor. The project will widen and stabilize portions of the creek between Main Street and 500 West, improving flood protection while restoring pedestrian access to sections of the Mill Creek Parkway damaged by erosion. In eastern Emory County, the new Green River Energy Center is now delivering electricity to Utah's power grid. The $1.1 billion solar and battery storage project features nearly 1 million solar panels and large-scale battery storage, and is expected to generate enough electricity to serve approximately 10% of Utah households.
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4: Canyon Country Computer Satellite Weather. We have a red flag warning in effect. Today's going to be sunny with areas of smoke, breezy, high temperature 92, winds gusted to 30 miles per hour. Mainly clear tonight with some smoke again late, low temperature 60, winds gusting to 30 miles per hour. Patchy smoke Wednesday morning, otherwise sunny with less wind, the high 94. Thursday, a sunny day, high 96. I'm meteorologist Jim Rinaldi.
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5: Welcome to This Week in Moab. As America celebrates Independence Day, we're looking at a famed Western explorer, a classic Hollywood movie filmed nearby, an overlooked scenic stop, and one of Utah's oldest living residents.
2: This Week in Moab History. On July 2nd, 1869, explorer John Wesley Powell launched his second expedition to map the Green and Colorado Rivers. While his first trip in 1869 brought him fame, it was the second that carefully documented the geography, geology, and cultures of Canyon Country. Powell's team produced maps that introduced southeastern Utah to the rest of America and laid the foundation for future conservation efforts, including the creation of Canyonlands National Park.
5: Moab Movie Minute. This week's film is Rio Grande. In 1949, director John Ford, John Wayne, and Maureen O'Hara filmed sequences throughout the Red Rock country surrounding Moab. Ford began each day before sunrise, believing the soft morning light made Utah's sandstone cliffs look their most dramatic. More than 75 years later, those same red cliffs remain instantly recognizable to Western movie fans.
2: Trail of the Week. This week's destination is Wilson Arch, located 24 miles south of Moab on US 191. Unlike arches that require long hikes, this impressive formation is reached by a short walk. Visit early in the morning or late in the evening when the changing light brings out brilliant shades of orange, red, and gold. It's one of southeastern Utah's most overlooked natural wonders. Did you know? Some of the oldest living organisms in southeastern Utah are Great Basin bristlecone pines, estimated to be more than 1,600 years old. These trees were already ancient when Vikings first reached North America and continue to survive in the harsh desert climate.
5: As you celebrate Independence Day, take time to explore the landscapes that have inspired generations of adventurers. This Week in Moab is brought to you by the Grand County Fair. Celebrate America's 250th birthday the Grand County Way, July 2nd through 4th at the Old Spanish Trail Arena in Moab.

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0: 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Highway 191 is one of the most beautiful drives in America. Towering red rock cliffs, wide open skies, and views that stop people in their tracks. But for the people who live here, Highway 191 isn't just a scenic highway. It's our way to work, our way home, and the road our families travel every day. Over the past few years, members of our community have lost their lives on this road. Some were neighbors, some were friends, some were people just passing through. Many accidents happen because drivers are distracted by the incredible scenery around Moab. Others happen when someone gets impatient and tries to pass on a narrow stretch of highway. Remember, Highway 191 has long stretches with no shoulders. There isn't much room for mistakes, so if you're traveling through our area, we ask one simple thing. Please slow down. Take in the beauty safely. Keep your eyes on the road, and only pass when it's truly safe and necessary. A few seconds of patience could save a life. 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
3: Communities across central and southeastern Utah are facing one of the most challenging starts to summer in recent memory as drought conditions continue to worsen. State and federal water officials are calling this year's water shortages totally unprecedented. Critically low mountain runoff has left streams and reservoirs dropping far faster than normal. On the Price River system, no irrigation water deliveries were made this season, while the town of Emory is relying on emergency water hauling to meet demand. State engineers have also enforced senior water right curtailments on tributaries throughout the Green River Basin. With vegetation at record dryness, Stage 2 fire restrictions remain in effect throughout much of central and southeastern Utah. Open fires of any kind are prohibited, including campfires in developed campgrounds. Smoking outdoors, welding in dry vegetation, and the use of exploding targets are also banned. In Moab, Mayor Joette Langenese has signed an emergency declaration prohibiting all personal fireworks within city limits due to the extreme wildfire danger. In Grand County, engineering work is moving ahead on improvements of the Mill Creek Corridor. The project will widen and stabilize portions of the creek between Main Street and 500 West, improving flood protection while restoring pedestrian access to sections of the Mill Creek Parkway damaged by erosion. In eastern Emory County, the new Green River Energy Center is now delivering electricity to Utah's power grid. The $1.1 billion solar and battery storage project features nearly 1 million solar panels and large-scale battery storage, and is expected to generate enough electricity to serve approximately 10% of Utah households.
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5: Canyon Country Computer Satellite weather for this afternoon. A red flag warning in effect through this evening. Otherwise, this afternoon in Moab, it'll be sunny, high 92. Mostly clear tonight with patchy smoke, low 60. For Blanding, sunny and breezy this afternoon, high 82. Patchy smoke and breezy tonight, low 52. And for Monticello, sunny and breezy this afternoon, high 76. Patchy smoke and breezy tonight, low 50. I'm Lance Parrott.
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9: 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I'm your local trail guide, Ferdy Pacheco, and here's your Plan Your Week report for southeastern Utah. Arches is open, but National Park Service says entrance waits can top 60 minutes, and full trailhead lots can trigger delays. Do not park on vegetation. Canyonlands reports Schaefer Trail opens.

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It is 3.2 miles round trip, difficult with about 629 feet of gain. The current surface is dry slick rock, packed sand. News this week, parking turns over slowly in morning heat. Start at sunrise, carry water, and avoid the final bowl during peak afternoon sun. 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

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The route runs roughly 18 miles, depending on exit, rates about a 3 on the Moab scale, and needs high clearance, all-wheel drive or four-wheel drive.

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4: Highway 191. One of the most beautiful stretches of road in the Southwest. It winds through red rock canyons, desert skies,

places we all love. Arches, canyonlands, home. But over the past 10 years, this highway has also taken something from us. Mothers, fathers, sons, daughters, friends, neighbors. Lives changed forever in a moment that could never be taken back. Highway 191 has no shoulders in many places. Sharp curves, steep hills, heavy truck traffic, and during the summer months, thousands of visitors unfamiliar with the road, all sharing the same narrow ribbon of pavement. 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
1: From the KCYN and KCPX newsroom, this is the news from Moab in southeastern Utah.
2: Communities across central and southeastern Utah are facing one of the most challenging starts to summer in recent memory as drought conditions continue to worsen. State and federal water officials are calling this year's water shortages totally unprecedented. Critically low mountain runoff has left streams and reservoirs dropping far faster than normal. On the Price River system, no irrigation water deliveries were made this season, while the town of Emory is relying on emergency water hauling to meet demand. State engineers have also enforced senior water right curtailments on tributaries throughout the Green River Basin. With vegetation at record dryness, Stage 2 fire restrictions remain in effect throughout much of central and southeastern Utah. Open fires of any kind are prohibited, including campfires in developed campgrounds. Smoking outdoors, welding in dry vegetation, and the use of exploding targets are also banned. In Moab, Mayor Joette Langenese has signed an emergency declaration prohibiting all personal fireworks within city limits due to the extreme wildfire danger. In Grand County, engineering work is moving ahead on improvements of the Mill Creek Corridor. The project will widen and stabilize portions of the creek between Main Street and 500 West, improving flood protection while restoring pedestrian access to sections of the Mill Creek Parkway damaged by erosion. In eastern Emory County, the new Green River Energy Center is now delivering electricity to Utah's power grid. The $1.1 billion solar and battery storage project features nearly 1 million solar panels and large-scale battery storage, and is expected to generate enough electricity to serve approximately 10% of Utah households.
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4: Canyon Country Computer Satellite Weather for this afternoon. A red flag warning in effect through this evening. Otherwise, this afternoon in Moab, it'll be sunny, high 92. Mostly clear tonight with patchy smoke, low 60. For Blanding, sunny and breezy this afternoon, high 82. Patchy smoke and breezy tonight, low 52. And for Monticello, sunny and breezy this afternoon, high 76. Patchy smoke and breezy tonight, low 50. I'm Lance Parrott.
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7: Welcome to This Week in Moab. As America celebrates Independence Day, we're looking at a famed Western explorer, a classic Hollywood movie filmed nearby, an overlooked scenic stop, and one of Utah's oldest living residents.
8: This Week in Moab History. On July 2nd, 1869, explorer John Wesley Powell launched his second expedition to map the Green and Colorado Rivers. While his first trip in 1869 brought him fame, it was the second that carefully documented the geography, geology, and cultures of Canyon Country. Powell's team produced maps that introduced southeastern Utah to the rest of America and laid the foundation for future conservation efforts, including the creation of Canyonlands National Park.
7: Moab Movie Minute. This week's film is Rio Grande. In 1949, director John Ford, John Wayne, and Maureen O'Hara filmed sequences throughout the Red Rock Country surrounding Moab. Ford began each day before sunrise, believing the soft morning light made Utah's sandstone cliffs look their most dramatic. More than 75 years later, those same red cliffs remain instantly recognizable to Western movie fans.
8: Trail of the Week. This week's destination is Wilson Arch, located 24 miles south of Moab on US 191. Unlike arches that require long hikes, this impressive formation is reached by a short walk. Visit early in the morning or late in the evening when the changing light brings out brilliant shades of orange, red, and gold. It's one of southeastern Utah's most overlooked natural wonders. Did you know? Some of the oldest living organisms in southeastern Utah are Great Basin bristlecone pines, estimated to be more than 1,600 years old. These trees were already ancient when Vikings first reached North America and continue to survive in the harsh desert climate.
7: As you celebrate Independence Day, take time to explore the landscapes that have inspired generations of adventurers. This Week in Moab is brought you by the Grand County Fair. Celebrate America's 250th birthday the Grand County Way, July 2nd through 4th at the Old Spanish Trail Arena in Moab.

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Oh, and we all wondered if she were. And it kept running through my mind. This time, he's over her for good.

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I said, well, I didn't know. 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

0: Celebrate America's 250th birthday the Grand County way at the Grand County Fair and Independence Day celebration, July 2nd through 4th at the Old Spanish Trail Arena in Moab.
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5: 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Highway 191 runs through one of the most beautiful landscapes in the world. Towering red rock cliffs, wide desert skies, and views that make people want to slow down and take it all in. And that's exactly the problem. Every year, accidents happen on Highway 191 because drivers are looking at the scenery instead of the road ahead. This highway has long stretches with no shoulders, heavy traffic, and very little room for mistakes. In recent years, members of our community have lost their lives here. So if you're visiting Moab, we're glad you came. Take pictures, enjoy the views, but please do it safely. Keep your eyes on the road, give yourself extra time, and only pass when it's absolutely safe to do so. Because the most important view of all is the road in front of you. 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

0: From the KCYN and KCPX newsroom, this is the news from Moab in southeastern Utah.
1: Communities across central and southeastern Utah are facing one of the most challenging starts to summer in recent memory as drought conditions continue to worsen. State and federal water officials are calling this year's water shortages totally unprecedented. Critically low mountain runoff has left streams and reservoirs dropping far faster than normal. On the Price River system, no irrigation water deliveries were made this season, while the town of Emory is relying on emergency water hauling to meet demand. State engineers have also enforced senior water right curtailments on tributaries throughout the Green River Basin. With vegetation at record dryness, Stage 2 fire restrictions remain in effect throughout much of central and southeastern Utah. Open fires of any kind are prohibited, including campfires in developed campgrounds. Smoking outdoors, welding in dry vegetation, and the use of exploding targets are also banned. In Moab, Mayor Joette Langenese has signed an emergency declaration prohibiting all personal fireworks within city limits due to the extreme wildfire danger. In Grand County, engineering work is moving ahead on improvements of the Mill Creek Corridor. The project will widen and stabilize portions of the creek between Main Street and 500 West, improving flood protection while restoring pedestrian access to sections of the Mill Creek Parkway damaged by erosion. In eastern Emory County, the new Green River Energy Center is now delivering electricity to Utah's power grid. The $1.1 billion solar and battery storage project features nearly 1 million solar panels and large-scale battery storage, and is expected to generate enough electricity to serve approximately 10% of Utah households.
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3: Canyon Country Computer Satellite weather for this afternoon. A red flag warning in effect through this evening. Otherwise, this afternoon in Moab, it'll be sunny, high 92. Mostly clear tonight with patchy smoke, low 60. For Blanding, sunny and breezy this afternoon, high 82. Patchy smoke and breezy tonight, low 52. And for Monticello, sunny and breezy this afternoon, high 76. Patchy smoke and breezy tonight, low 50. I'm Lance Parrott.
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7: 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I'm your local trail guide, Ferdy Pacheco, and here's your Plan Your Week report for southeastern Utah. Arches is open, but National Park Service says entrance waits can top 60 minutes, and full trailhead lots can trigger delays. Do not park on vegetation. Canyonlands reports Schaefer Trail open, with heavy washboarding and

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It is 3.2 miles round trip, difficult with about 629 feet of gain. Current surface is dry slick rock, packed sand. News this week, parking turns over slowly in morning heat. Start at sunrise, carry water, and avoid the final bowl during peak afternoon sun. The bike trail of the week.

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The route runs roughly 18 miles, depending on exit, rates about a 3 on the Moab scale, and

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3: 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People come from all over the world to see the beauty of southeastern Utah, and one of the most breathtaking drives anywhere is right here, Highway 191 through Moab. But this road demands your attention. There are long stretches with no shoulders, tight lanes, and heavy traffic from locals, visitors, trucks, and recreation vehicles. Every year, serious accidents happen.

here, and sadly, members of our community have lost their lives. 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Drivers looking at the scenery instead of the road. 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If you're visiting Moab, we're glad you're here. We hope you enjoy the incredible beauty of our area. But please remember, this road is not a racetrack. Slow down, stay alert, and if you're behind someone going a little slower, take a deep breath and be patient, because arriving a minute later is always better than not arriving at all. From your friends at KCYN 97.1 FM, let's work together to keep Highway 191 safe.

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1: From the KCYN and KCPX newsroom, this is the news from Moab in southeastern Utah.
2: Communities across central and southeastern Utah are facing one of the most challenging starts to summer in recent memory as drought conditions continue to worsen. State and federal water officials are calling this year's water shortages totally unprecedented. Critically low mountain runoff has left streams and reservoirs dropping far faster than normal. On the Price River system, no irrigation water deliveries were made this season, while the town of Emory is relying on emergency water hauling to meet demand. State engineers have also enforced senior water right curtailments on tributaries throughout the Green River Basin. With vegetation at record dryness, Stage 2 fire restrictions remain in effect throughout much of central and southeastern Utah. Open fires of any kind are prohibited, including campfires in developed campgrounds. Smoking outdoors, welding in dry vegetation, and the use of exploding targets are also banned. In Moab, Mayor Joette Langenese has signed an emergency declaration prohibiting all personal fireworks within city limits due to the extreme wildfire danger. In Grand County, engineering work is moving ahead on improvements of the Mill Creek Corridor. The project will widen and stabilize portions of the creek between Main Street and 500 West, improving flood protection while restoring pedestrian access to sections of the Mill Creek Parkway damaged by erosion. In eastern Emory County, the new Green River Energy Center is now delivering electricity to Utah's power grid. The $1.1 billion solar and battery storage project features nearly 1 million solar panels and large-scale battery storage, and is expected to generate enough electricity to serve approximately 10% of Utah households.
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4: Canyon Country Computer Satellite weather for this afternoon. A red flag warning in effect through this evening. Otherwise, this afternoon in Moab, it'll be sunny, high 92. Mostly clear tonight with patchy smoke, low 60. For Blanding, sunny and breezy this afternoon, high 82. Patchy smoke and breezy tonight, low 52. And for Monticello, sunny and breezy this afternoon, high 76. Patchy smoke and breezy tonight, low 50. I'm Lance Parrott.
5: Hey there, this is Bubba Bartosz. I want to let you know that I host the Canyon Country Evening Drive Monday through Friday here on KCYN from 3 to 6 p.m. Tune in and have some fun with me. Hey, you might even lose some weight.
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9: Welcome to This Week in Moab. As America celebrates Independence Day, we're looking at a famed Western explorer, a classic Hollywood movie filmed nearby, an overlooked scenic stop, and one of Utah's oldest living residents.
2: This Week in Moab History. On July 2nd, 1869, explorer John Wesley Powell launched his second expedition to map the Green and Colorado Rivers. While his first trip in 1869 brought him fame, it was the second that carefully documented the geography, geology, and cultures of Canyon Country. Powell's team produced maps that introduced southeastern Utah to the rest of America and laid the foundation for future conservation efforts, including the creation of Canyonlands National Park.
9: Moab Movie Minute. This week's film is Rio Grande. In 1949, director John Ford, John Wayne, and Maureen O'Hara filmed sequences throughout the Red Rock Country surrounding Moab. Ford began each day before sunrise, believing the soft morning light made Utah's sandstone cliffs look their most dramatic. More than 75 years later, those same red cliffs remain instantly recognizable to Western movie fans.
2: Trail of the Week. This week's destination is Wilson Arch, located 24 miles south of Moab on US 191. Unlike arches that require long hikes, this impressive formation is reached by a short walk. Visit early in the morning or late in the evening when the changing light brings out brilliant shades of orange, red, and gold. It's one of southeastern Utah's most overlooked natural wonders. Did you know? Some of the oldest living organisms in southeastern Utah are Great Basin bristlecone pines, estimated to be more than 1,600 years old. These trees were already ancient when Vikings first reached North America and continue to survive in the harsh desert climate.
9: As you celebrate Independence Day, take time to explore the landscapes that have inspired generations of adventurers. This Week in Moab is brought to you by the Grand County Fair. Celebrate America's 250th birthday the Grand County Way, July 2nd through 4th at the Old Spanish Trail Arena in Moab.

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1: 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Highway 191 is one of the most beautiful drives in America. Towering red rock cliffs, wide open skies, and views that stop people in their tracks. But for the people who live here, Highway 191 isn't just a scenic highway. It's our way to work, our way home, and the road our families travel every day. Over the past few years, members of our community have lost their lives on this road. Some were neighbors, some were friends, some were people just passing through. Many accidents happen because drivers are distracted by the incredible scenery around Moab. Others happen when someone gets impatient and tries to pass on a narrow stretch of highway. Remember, Highway 191 has long stretches with no shoulders. There isn't much room for mistakes, so if you're traveling through our area, we ask one simple thing. Please slow down. Take in the beauty safely. Keep your eyes on the road, and only pass when it's truly safe and necessary. A few seconds of patience could save a life. 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
1: From the KCYN and KCPX newsroom, this is the news from Moab in southeastern Utah.
2: Communities across central and southeastern Utah are facing one of the most challenging starts to summer in recent memory as drought conditions continue to worsen. State and federal water officials are calling this year's water shortages totally unprecedented. Critically low mountain runoff has left streams and reservoirs dropping far faster than normal. On the Price River system, no irrigation water deliveries were made this season, while the town of Emory is relying on emergency water hauling to meet demand. State engineers have also enforced senior water right curtailments on tributaries throughout the Green River Basin. With vegetation at record dryness, Stage 2 fire restrictions remain in effect throughout much of central and southeastern Utah. Open fires of any kind are prohibited, including campfires in developed campgrounds. Smoking outdoors, welding in dry vegetation, and the use of exploding targets are also banned. In Moab, Mayor Joette Langenese has signed an emergency declaration prohibiting all personal fireworks within city limits due to the extreme wildfire danger. In Grand County, engineering work is moving ahead on improvements of the Mill Creek Corridor. The project will widen and stabilize portions of the creek between Main Street and 500 West, improving flood protection while restoring pedestrian access to sections of the Mill Creek Parkway damaged by erosion. In eastern Emory County, the new Green River Energy Center is now delivering electricity to Utah's power grid. The $1.1 billion solar and battery storage project features nearly 1 million solar panels and large-scale battery storage, and is expected to generate enough electricity to serve approximately 10% of Utah households.
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4: Canyon Country Computer Satellite Weather for this afternoon. A red flag warning in effect through this evening. Otherwise, this afternoon in Moab, it'll be sunny, high 92. Mostly clear tonight with patchy smoke, low 60. For Blanding, sunny and breezy this afternoon, high 82. Patchy smoke and breezy tonight, low 52. And for Monticello, sunny and breezy this afternoon, high 76. Patchy smoke and breezy tonight, low 50. I'm Lance Parrott.
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8: 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I'm your local trail guide, Ferdy Pacheco, and here's your Plan Your Week report for southeastern Utah. Arches is open, but National Park Service says entrance waits can top 60 minutes, and full trailhead lots can trigger delays. Do not park on vegetation. Canyonlands reports Schaefer Trail open, with heavy water.

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It is 3.2 miles round trip, difficult with about 629 feet of gain. The current surface is dry slick rock, packed sand. News this week, parking turns over slowly in morning heat. Start at sunrise, carry water, and avoid the final bowl during peak afternoon sun. The bike trail

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The route runs roughly 18 miles, depending on exit, rates about a 3 on the Moab scale, and

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2: Highway 191, one of the most beautiful stretches of road in the Southwest. It winds through red rock canyons, desert skies, and the gateway to places we all love. Arches, canyonlands, home. But over the past 10 years, this highway has also taken something from us. Mothers, fathers, sons, daughters, friends, neighbors. Lives changed forever in a moment that could never be taken back. Highway 191 has no shoulders in many places. Sharp curves, steep hills, heavy truck traffic, and during the summer months, thousands of visitors unfamiliar with the road, all sharing the same narrow ribbon of pavement. Today, KCYN pauses to remember those who never made it home, to honor the families who carry that loss every day, and to remind every one of us behind the wheel, slow down, pay attention, give each other space, arrive alive, because no view, no schedule, no destination is worth a life. From all of us at KCYN, 97.1 FM, this tribute is for those we've lost and for those still traveling. Highway 191 today.

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1: From the KCYN and KCPX newsroom, this is the news from Moab in southeastern Utah.
2: Communities across central and southeastern Utah are facing one of the most challenging starts to summer in recent memory as drought conditions continue to worsen. State and federal water officials are calling this year's water shortages totally unprecedented. Critically low mountain runoff has left streams and reservoirs dropping far faster than normal. On the Price River system, no irrigation water deliveries were made this season, while the town of Emory is relying on emergency water hauling to meet demand. State engineers have also enforced senior water right curtailments on tributaries throughout the Green River Basin. With vegetation at record dryness, Stage 2 fire restrictions remain in effect throughout much of central and southeastern Utah. Open fires of any kind are prohibited, including campfires in developed campgrounds. Smoking outdoors, welding in dry vegetation, and the use of exploding targets are also banned. In Moab, Mayor Joette Langenese has signed an emergency declaration prohibiting all personal fireworks within city limits due to the extreme wildfire danger. In Grand County, engineering work is moving ahead on improvements of the Mill Creek Corridor. The project will widen and stabilize portions of the creek between Main Street and 500 West, improving flood protection while restoring pedestrian access to sections of the Mill Creek Parkway damaged by erosion. In eastern Emory County, the new Green River Energy Center is now delivering electricity to Utah's power grid. The $1.1 billion solar and battery storage project features nearly 1 million solar panels and large-scale battery storage, and is expected to generate enough electricity to serve approximately 10% of Utah households.
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4: Canyon Country Computer Satellite Weather. As we head into the evening, looking at mostly clear skies, it'll cool off to a low of 61 with some patchy smoke later in the night and throughout the day tomorrow, where you can expect a high of 94. It'll then cool off to 63 under clear skies. On Thursday, it'll be sunny with a high of 97. Finally on Friday, hot and sunny with a high of 99. I'm Brian Williams.
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9: Welcome to This Week in Moab. As America celebrates Independence Day, we're looking at a famed Western explorer, a classic Hollywood movie filmed nearby, an overlooked scenic stop, and one of Utah's oldest living residents.
10: This Week in Moab History. On July 2nd, 1869, explorer John Wesley Powell launched his second expedition to map the Green and Colorado Rivers. While his first trip in 1869 brought him fame, it was the second that carefully documented the geography, geology, and cultures of Canyon Country. Powell's team produced maps that introduced southeastern Utah to the rest of America and laid the foundation for future conservation efforts, including the creation of Canyonlands National Park.
9: Moab Movie Minute. This week's film is Rio Grande. In 1949, director John Ford, John Wayne, and Maureen O'Hara filmed sequences throughout the Red Rock country surrounding Moab. Ford began each day before sunrise, believing the soft morning light made Utah's sandstone cliffs look their most dramatic. More than 75 years later, those same red cliffs remain instantly recognizable to Western movie fans.
10: Trail of the Week. This week's destination is Wilson Arch, located 24 miles south of Moab on US 191. Unlike arches that require long hikes, this impressive formation is reached by a short walk. Visit early in the morning or late in the evening when the changing light brings out brilliant shades of orange, red, and gold. It's one of southeastern Utah's most overlooked natural wonders. Did you know? Some of the oldest living organisms in southeastern Utah are Great Basin bristlecone pines, estimated to be more than 1,600 years old. These trees were already ancient when Vikings first reached North America and continue to survive in the harsh desert climate.
9: As you celebrate Independence Day, take time to explore the landscapes that have inspired generations of adventurers. This Week in Moab is brought to you by the Grand County Fair. Celebrate America's 250th birthday the Grand County Way, July 2nd through 4th at the Old Spanish Trail Arena in Moab.

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2: 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Highway 191 runs through one of the most beautiful landscapes in the world. Towering red rock cliffs, wide desert skies, and views that make people want to slow down and take it all in. And that's exactly the problem. Every year, accidents happen on Highway 191 because drivers are looking at the scenery instead of the road ahead. This highway has long stretches with no shoulders, heavy traffic, and very little room for mistakes. In recent years, members of our community have lost their lives here. So if you're visiting Moab, we're glad you came. Take pictures, enjoy the views, but please do it safely. Keep your eyes on the road, give yourself extra time, and only pass when it's absolutely safe to do so. Because the most important view of all is the road in front of you. 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
3: Communities across central and southeastern Utah are facing one of the most challenging starts to summer in recent memory as drought conditions continue to worsen. State and federal water officials are calling this year's water shortages totally unprecedented. Critically low mountain runoff has left streams and reservoirs dropping far faster than normal. On the Price River system, no irrigation water deliveries were made this season, while the town of Emory is relying on emergency water hauling to meet demand. State engineers have also enforced senior water right curtailments on tributaries throughout the Green River Basin. With vegetation at record dryness, Stage 2 fire restrictions remain in effect throughout much of central and southeastern Utah. Open fires of any kind are prohibited, including campfires in developed campgrounds. Smoking outdoors, welding in dry vegetation, and the use of exploding targets are also banned. In Moab, Mayor Joette Langanese has signed an emergency declaration prohibiting all personal fireworks within city limits due to the extreme wildfire danger. In Grand County, engineering work is moving ahead on improvements of the Mill Creek Corridor. The project will widen and stabilize portions of the creek between Main Street and 500 West, improving flood protection while restoring pedestrian access to sections of the Mill Creek Parkway damaged by erosion. In eastern Emory County, the new Green River Energy Center is now delivering electricity to Utah's power grid. The $1.1 billion solar and battery storage project features nearly 1 million solar panels and large-scale battery storage, and is expected to generate enough electricity to serve approximately 10% of Utah households.
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5: Kenyon Country Computer Satellite Weather. As we head into the evening, looking at mostly clear skies, it'll cool off to a low of 61 with some patchy smoke later in the night and throughout the day tomorrow. We can expect a high of 94. It'll then cool off to 63 under clear skies. On Thursday, it'll be sunny with a high of 97. Finally on Friday, hot and sunny with a high of 99. I'm Brian Williams.
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